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4: So Wednesday, just after 6 o'clock, it's time to help me out a little bit. 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We got new rock from Nevertell and their track Last Breath on Kilo's Crank It or Cram It.

0: 94.3 Kilos, Craig and Kremit. That's the new rock you're voting on here tonight. I didn't think that would be so abrupt. That is new rock from Nevertell, their track Last Breath. Rockline, social sites, mobile app, gonna vote my way. Craig and Kremit here tonight. Nevertell and Last Breath. Hey, Kilo, Craig and Kremit.
1: Crank it.
0: Hey, Kilo, Craig and Kremit tonight.
1: Crank it.
0: Nevertell and Last Breath. What's your vote?
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0: Hey, Kilo, Craig and Kremit tonight.
1: Crank it, this song, man.
0: Jay with a Kremit, Holly, Matthew, and Casey all adding crankets over at that Kilo Facebook page. Kilo Rocker Paul over at X with a crankit. Brian with a crankit over at the text line. Keep them coming here tonight. What do you think? Decide the fates, Nevertell. And their track, Last Breath. Rockline, social sites, mobile app, be heard. Crankit or Kremit here tonight. Break Benjamin, Something Wicked, new rock right here, Kilo.

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Be heard in tonight's Kramit or Kramit. 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

0: Rockline, social sites, mobile app. That's how you're heard. Craig and Grammett here tonight. Get a vote my way. Never Tell. And their track, Last Breath. Hey, Kilo, Craig and Grammett.
1: Frank said
0: Hey, Kilo, Craig and Grammett.
2: Crank it.
0: New rock from Never Tell. Their track, Last Breath. Chop a block, Craig and Grammett tonight. What do you think?
2: Crank it.
0: Matthew with a Crank It over at the Kilo Facebook page. Christopher and Brian both with Crank It's over at the text line. What do you think? Never Tell. Last Breath. Chop a block. Kilo, Craig or Crammett tonight. Get that opinion my way. 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

0: 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Craig Hunter Kramit tonight on a Wednesday. We got new rock from Nevertell. And their track, Last Breath, tonight. The Kilo Rocker set.
1: Crank it.
0: All right, thank you for voting. 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We will back to it tomorrow, 6 p.m. on the Rock Station, 94.3 Kilo.
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0: Marilyn Manson coming up at Fiddler's Green Stop with Rob Zombie. The Freaks on Parade Tour coming up Saturday the 12th. 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Name here is Sid Black. 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

My girl. Take my hand and come with me, because you look so fine that I really want to make you mine. I say you look so fine that I really want to make you mine. 4, 5, 6, come on and get your kicks. 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

0: 94.3 Keto, it's Chili Peppers Rich, thanks to that one and the other smashes. What, the 400 something million bucks, I think, is what they recently cashed in at. Everyone's doing it, Summer.
1: Yeah.
0: Everyone's doing it except for you, except for me. the hell? Again, one day I'm going to run to my guidance counselor. I don't know if the guy's still alive or not. I got to look up my yearbook to even find his name, probably. Oh, but once I see that guy, oh, man, he's going to get it, Summer. He's going
1: to
0: get it.
1: Mine told me not to do radio.
0: Not to do radio?
1: Yeah, when I was 17, I would have started doing this a long time ago.
0: Oh, man. Mine was dental hygienist. Oh. That was what I should do.
1: I can't imagine.
0: Hello. Let me see your mouth.
1: In an alternate universe.
0: Somewhere, I always like to think that there's these little spawns of time where that was the decision you made. I'd love to visit. All right, hey, speaking of getting it, we got yourself some Five Finger Death Punch tickets all day today for a ticket window Thursday night. Now, on top of that, we got our Pep of the Weekend later. It's all kinds of good. And it all begins when?
1: Now?
0: Now.
2: Now. Now. It's a Kilo reality check.
0: Oh, that one never gets old, Summer. Let's do the news. What's up?
1: Yeah, murder suspect Barry Morphew has been confined to his home under a judge's order following a road rage incident and hit and run. A district court judge was informed of the incident after a concerned citizen sent her an email which indicated Morphew was part of a hit and run crash in Denver on August 26th. One of the drivers involved in the crash alleged to authorities that Morphew had been driving aggressively before hitting two cars. The judge said the driver of one of the cars filmed the crash in which, quote, a person who is very clearly the defendant, end quote, claimed that he did not have insurance and refused to identify himself. He allegedly offered the driver $300 for the damage to her car, which she turned down. Morphew can then be seen trying to buff out the scratches with his hand and t-shirt. He was charged with allegedly murdering his wife, Suzanne Morphew, after she vanished in Chaffee County 6 years ago.
0: I saw that yesterday. I was like, it's not real. There's no way that this guy ran into someone randomly. She's freaking out. And she got confused. No, it's real.
1: Yeah.
0: It was real. That'd be terrifying for anyone, too. Hi, my name is Barry Morphew. Oh, my God!
1: Oh, this is so tragic. The Pueblo County Sheriff's Office and the Pueblo County Coroner are investigating after a body was found on the edge of Lake Pueblo State Park property on Tuesday evening. Several agencies responded to a 911 call reporting the possible body on Lake Pueblo. And when first responders arrived, they located human remains. The sheriff's office says that due to the conditions of the remains, additional forensic testing is required to determine the identity, which will then be released by the coroner's office when that's available. And Gloria Steinem, the most visible symbol and potent voice of U.S. women's movement in the 1960s and 70s, and a fierce advocate for feminist causes for the rest of her life, has died at 92. Steinem was the co-founder of Miss Magazine. According to her and her foundation's social media pages, she died yesterday at her home in New York City. And the crew of the aircraft carrier USS Abraham Lincoln has reached land in Thailand as part of the port call after the ship's lengthy deployment to the Middle East. It supported the U.S. war against Iran and set a record for over 260 days at sea. And concerns about crew mental health and food shortages arose last month, but the Navy downplayed any issues. Sailors expressed excitement about being in Thailand, and the Lincoln is expected to leave there this weekend to continue back to the U.S.
0: Hey, everyone's excited when you go to Thailand. Yeah! All right, and no disrespect, but was that the activist artist that all her art looked like a vagina?
1: No.
0: That was someone else?
1: Yeah.
0: I liked her.
1: I don't think Gloria Steinem did.
0: Maybe she secretly drew vagina pictures.
1: Maybe she did. I don't know.
0: I'm going to look that up.
1: Yeah, you should.
0: I'm going to look that up. It's probably not true because most of the stuff I know, it's not true. It's not real. I do know this much. She had a double take this morning due to the Zoinks scoop thing when you saw the score for the Rockies. What? They win? And they win a home series after that 10 straight losses at Coors Field. They get an amazing late win. They go 11 versus the Padres. So they go the distance, but get the W, and 6-5 is how it ends yesterday. So 2-1, and the homestand continues. They get a day off today to celebrate a rare series win, and then they'll entertain the Cardinals tomorrow all the way through the weekend there at Coors Field with some good weather into the Labor Day weekend. So you got that. You got the countdown to football. We already been beating that drum. Sign up for your Master of the Gridiron, you goon. Don't be left out for the cash money weekly. $500 cash for the overall winner. And then a sweet pellet grill, which will also have me and Summer coming over for some barbecuing.
1: Yeah.
0: All right, so go to the website, Kilo943.com for that. And college ball, already underway, but now officially underway tonight for one of the three big teams in Colorado. The Buffaloes are at Georgia Tech. taking on the Yellow Jackets. That's set for 6 o'clock our time. Air Force home Saturday, and CSU with their new coach, Jim Moore Jr., they get going on Saturday as well. So football, slowly getting back with the start of the NFL next Wednesday, and then that Thursday night game from Australia. And that's it. Sports conquered. News conquered. Let's do this.
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3: Hey there, Fox 21 Storm Team meteorologist Nick Temple here, and happy Thursday. Today's going to look very similar to Wednesday, and we're going to see a very warm and dry type of day out there. Temperature highs will be into the upper 80s once again, very warm into the Pikes Peak region. Traveling south to Pueblo will be into the mid 90s. It will make for a hot day in the sun. We'll see a lot of sunshine too, a little bit of some cloud cover to go with it, and then overnight tonight we'll fall back into the mid 50s, making for a refreshing start to our Friday. Friday, just to give you a precursor, will still be warm. There will be a couple isolated showers to go with it, but another very dry day to end the week.
1: Thank you, Nick Temple. And I did some looking for you while you were doing your sports.
4: Yes.
1: So, Gloria Steinem, journalist, editor, political activist, Georgia O'Keefe.
0: O'Keefe
1: is the artist. So there you go. All right. It's currently 60 in both Colorado Springs and Denver. It's 62 in Pueblo, and it's 601 on 94.3 Kilo.
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2: KILO.

0: can hear it. Oh, Jesus, no! Oh, my God! I need that!
1: Okay,
0: let's get on. Oh, Jesus! Oh.
2: And went on like that for about, what was that segment, about 15 minutes.
0: Good boy.
2: Want a pepperoni? You want a pepperoni? And then it was like, what, all day, the rest of that day, he's getting stitches, and I was pretty swollen up over the weekend. But I'm back and feeling good, and the feel-good segment, the pet of the week. Later on this morning. And then everything else, too, man. We got, I think, John Michaels kicking back. I believe the man makes his return. We'll double check that here in a few minutes. I know this much. We'll continue the Zombie or Manson quest. We'll tell you a story about one of those two dudes. And you tell me which dude is in that story. So far, we're 1 and 2. Yesterday, they got it, but... Or was it yesterday the... Maybe we're 0 for 2. Because we just... Oh, we need a random caller on Monday to make it easy. We don't make anyone to think on Mondays. No one likes to think on Mondays. So yeah, we've got 0 for 2 so far. So the story comes your way a little after 7 o'clock here this morning. To unlock those tickets. We're doing it at like 8:30, but that is going to be occupied. We're doing... Oh, another one of the kids' favorites. Bass Ackwards. For Death Punch tickets, we'll have 3 songs from Five Finger Death Punch. Backwards, you tell us what they are. I'll get you a couple tickets for the Red Rock show. Not like you need them, since the thing's going to be streamed worldwide. I mentioned the pet of the week. Hopefully, not a dangerous animal. And everything else, including like freak news and the world around you. We got to talk about a movie that just came out. I think it's fairly new on Blu-ray. And I like to pick those up, some of my favorites, just in case they get stolen by Sony. It still holds up, but there's some interesting stuff, so we're going to talk about that. Later today, turning into a great flick maybe you've never seen. So, it all starts now. Thanks for being a part of it. It's Thursday, Ticket Window Thursday. Sounds good. Here on the Kilo Morning Show.
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2: The trickiest part in working with platinum and palladium is the temperatures that you actually have to recast a piece with. Now, we have equipment that can do it, but it is very, very energy heavy. So when we're trying to recast with existing platinum, we subcontract to a company that's based in Oregon, but you have to pay for a dedicated flask in order to have that done. And with the price of platinum in the marketplace right now, it really makes more sense to take the diamonds and emulate the design of the ring and just get rid of the platinum and cast it fresh. Also, platinum has a lot of weird alloys the older it is, and so you can run into some weirdness when you're trying to recast with it. So just eliminate that from the equation. If it's really important, we can cut a piece off of that original platinum ring and incorporate it as an accent in a new piece. But really, you shouldn't recast with it, and that's why we offer a few different options. If you want to learn more, you can find us online at rjw.rocks.
3: All right, Sam. Another cool start here today. And much like the last couple days, it says it's 59, but it feels much cooler, man. It's very pleasant outside. It has been pleasant for a while. So 59 in the spring, 62 in Pueblo, 60 in Denver. It's like that whole Lotta Rosie song. You could say she's got it all. Those popping measurements. And then on track for what it was yesterday, about 94 for Pueblo, about 88, 89 for the Springs. Likewise, Sunday within a couple degrees, and then mid-80s, and then right at 90, 92 for Pueblo into the Labor Day weekend. Looks like that's going to lock in, so there we go. Now, stick around. John Michaels is back. We'll track that guy down, get the morning commute going right now. A tale of a hitman with a bit of a conscience. Story time from Hell or High Water is basically Atreyu and then Mr. M Shadows from Avenged Sevenfold. It's like one of them super groups here. Hey, and you know what? You're super just for being here. Nice. It's the Kilo Morning Show.

94.3 Kilo. The following is a test of the Kilo ticket giveaway sound effect. The legendary Kilo ticket one. All right, it's working. We're going to need that a couple times here today. If you don't know, it is a five-finger death punch. Ticket window Thursday. Get you to Red Rocks for their upcoming show. So we got that, and then all this week, the morning show has been blessed. Tickets to Zombie Romance. Can I say, can I use any religious terms when I talk about those guys? We were blessed by some kind of sweet angel this week, giving us tickets for Rob Zombie and Marilyn Manson. I don't know, maybe. Maybe, or that'll be my ticket to hell right there. So 7:05, we'll give you our story about one of those guys. You tell us who it's about for the win. And then about 8:30, we'll look for a contestant to conquer five-figure death punch, bass, backwards, with three songs from those guys flipped around. So we'll test your skills coming up later. And I always mention this when we play this game. You know, there's an app that can play audio backwards. I'm just saying. You probably have that in your phone, maybe, and be ready about 8:30. Use technology to steal your tickets from everyone else. I'm just saying. So hang out. Busy day here on the Kilo Morning Show.

0: 94.3 Kilo rockin' 7 Dust. And let's see here. It's the Kilo Morning Show. Chillin', hangin', and getting ready to get you into the Labor Day weekend. Can't believe we're here. Well, I guess it's kind of like the unofficial end of summer. I think the 22nd is the official start of the next thing. The cycle continues. All right, let's see. We talked movies the other day. It was like the anniversary of The Rear Window, which is a great one from Alfred Hitchcock. And they mentioned how it still holds up. And I sidebarred with that saying, oh, speaking of holds up, I hope one of my favorite movies, Vanishing Point, holds up. Because it came out on Blu-ray, so I snagged that. And I watched it yesterday. Whoa. It still holds up, John. Vanishing Point is still a badass movie. I mean, there's a cool DJ in it. There's a badass car.
1: Right, yep.
0: There's naked girls on motorcycles.
1: Right, right.
0: It's like, what's not to like about that movie? So we'll recap that. And then, of course, you watch it, and then the first thing you do is start searching to see how much a 1970 Dodge Challenger RT440 Magnum is running right now, because you'd love to blaze across the desert just like that guy. Awesome. So we're going to talk more about that movie. There's a funny thing in it, because the Blu-ray has two different versions, the UK version and the American version. And the difference is just hilarious, especially considering we're around 2026. I didn't even find out when that movie officially came out. Probably like, what, 76, 77,
1: maybe? I think that was earlier. I think maybe 72 or something.
0: Really? So, right, that was a brand new car, because it's definitely a 70 Dodge Challenger.
1: Yeah.
0: So, all right, we'll get more of those specifics here in a few minutes. In the meantime, welcome back, Mr. John Michaels. You were missed,
1: Thank you, sir. Thank you so very much, Ross. Good morning, my friends. We are back, and let's get rolling right into this Thursday, see what's happening. We're off to a pretty good start. Just taking a look around town, and what I see is very encouraging. A nice start, no delays to report across Colorado Springs. Let me go south to Highway 50. Remember, we still have those lane restrictions on Highway 115 in Penrose. They've got lane restrictions there. They got shoulder restrictions on Highway 50, and that's on your way both directions, actually, between Penrose over to approaching, Pueblo West looks like on your way over to I-25. But no accidents to start off this morning, and this one brought to you by Pilot and Flying J. Out here, you got to make every stop count, so grab 5 jumbo wings and a Pepsi for just $8. 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See store for details. That's traffic on the rock station, 94.3 Kilo.
0: Wow, March of 1971 is when Vanishing Point came out.
1: 71!
0: That's amazing. Yeah. So that car was fresh off the Detroit line, huh?
1: Wow.
0: Because that was the first part of 71. Wow, that is insane. I didn't realize. All right, well, like I said, we'll turn you on to what was the most evil thing in America in 1971. Something so controversial, it was cut from the American release of that great movie.
1: Wow.
0: It only aired in the UK, but now is available. I saw it. I was shocked. I was appalled. And I'll talk about it next. That's a good plug.
1: Oh, I like that.
0: Oh, it's hilarious. It's so funny. It just paints a picture of that era. So we'll get to that here next. Welcome to it. It's Thursday here on the
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Happy 4-3, Keto, rocking it. Let's see, we're going to talk about a great movie here in a minute, Vanishing Point. And we learned this morning from 1971. So, man, it's older than my dumb ass. So proceeds to maybe a lot of us. Regardless, a great one. And I didn't know about it until this band did a video, which basically mocked, well, not mocked, it just took a chunk of that movie. He's in the desert, stumbles across this group of religious nuts. Audio Slave, thanks for turning me on to it. So we'll dig into that here next. Right here on the Keto Morning Show.

0: 94.3 Kilo Rock and Audio Slave. So when that came out, the video portrayed a shirtless Chris Cornell on a stage playing in the desert to a bunch of, it looked like, religious fanatics. And then it was intertwined with them in a white 1970 Dodge Challenger blazing against police officers, knocking a guy and his fancy lad and his Jaguar off the road into a lake. And it sounds like, that's a real movie. So they used actual clips from the movie. I was like, what movie is this? And the movie was Vanishing Point, which is still awesome, from 1971, we learned this morning. And then it would go on to get a little bit of love from Tarantino's Death Proof movie. If you've never seen that, it's Kurt Russell. He plays Stuntman Mike. And Stuntman Mike's a murderer who lures people into his car, which is death proof for him. And then he crashes his car and kills girls in his car like that. And so anyway, the girls in the movie go find a guy who's selling a 1970 Dodge Challenger. And they go act like they're going to go buy it. They take it for a test drive. Things go sideways in that one, but they're doing it because of Vanishing Point. So the movie echoes through history. And I only bring it up because it just came out on Blu-ray, so I bought that. I watched it yesterday, and the extended version is hilarious because I'm going to turn in what the most evil thing was in 1971.
1: So oh, I got to hear this.
0: So much it was clipped from the original and only aired in Europe. And yeah. You know, those Europeans, they are gross. They accept everything. So I thought that was really wildly hilarious. So we'll unveil that in a second. First of all, the important stuff is anyone blazing across Colorado to California in a 19-hour pace, John. High on meth and just trying to make a bet.
1: Just trying. Heading forward a couple of bulldozers. No! Oh, let's see what's going on right now on Mainline 925. We're looking pretty good with no delays to report. Currently, if you're rolling into town from Pueblo or other points south, looks fine right now at Fountain Exit at Stratmore Cam 8587. And let's see where we at. MLK Bypass looks beautiful right now. No slowing. North end of town. Let's see what we got cooking. North Academy inbound traffic is going to be light past Woodman to Garden of the Gods to Fillmore. Remember, we still have that work zone around GOG. 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That's traffic on the Rock Station 94.3 Kilo.
0: I don't know if I can throw a flag on you for spoiler alert, John. You can't mention the dozers.
1: Oh.
0: That ruins,
1: oh,
0: the,
1: that's right.
0: That ruins the movie and it ruins the Audio Slave video, too.
1: No!
0: Let's go to the movies. Let's go to the movies. Everyone.
1: Okay.
0: Still holds up, Vanishing Point. It's just a great car movie. This is before, you know, there were CG and stuff like that. This is a real driver doing some amazing stunt work. Jumps, and like I said, they knocked this guy and his Jaguar into a lake. How that person didn't die, I have no idea. What else is in there that I found amazing? Oh, so there's this blind DJ who kind of talks to him through the radio and tells him where the cops and stuff are. And very controversial, by the way. And the producer for the DJ was the Beastmaster's friend in that great movie Beastmaster, which I love also. But he's very young. I was like, I know that guy from somewhere. He's like, oh, it's a Beastmaster guy. I mentioned it has naked girls riding on Honda motorcycles and, of course, a 1970 Dodge Challenger RT with 440. Maybe turbocharged. The cops thought it was maybe turbocharged, John. And the movie, when I was, you know, getting this, it comes with the European version, which is longer by about 6 minutes or something like that. I was like, that's weird. And I pull up what it was about. I was like, well, it was just edited. It was a hitchhiking scene. It was irrelevant. It's what I saw before I got the movie. So I decided I'm going to watch the extended version, the European version. And you know what it was, John?
1: What?
0: He picks up a couple of hitchhikers after their car breaks down. And you know what?
1: What?
0: It was two gay men.
1: No!
0: Yeah, I know. And they were flamboyantly gay, John. And you ready for the worst part? And this is why it was cut from the U.S. version in 1971? They had just gotten married.
1: No!
0: That won't
1: do in 1970 America.
0: Two guys, they have this cool one of those old wagons, and it's broke down, and they're pushing down this, you know, desert highway, and he pulls up, and is like, hey, can you help us out? They're just two very flamboyant gay men. And they have a just married sign in there. And that was cut due to that. And that was what was important in 1971. Isn't that just crazy? And the more things change, the more things kind of stay the same too, huh?
1: Jeez, little bit.
0: But I was so excited to see something cool. And it was like, that was what was so scandalous. Oh, man. A couple.
1: Wow.
0: Hey, man, you got to cut them gay hitchhikers out of your movie. Otherwise, they ain't going to fly here. It's a bunch of really cool stuff like cars jumping. And you want to kick that guy off in his Jaguar into the lake. That's pretty cool, too. But listen, they can be gay, but they can't be married. Okay, that's the line. It's like, oh, gross.
1: Oh, geez.
0: So there you go. Pretty innocent stuff, but still holds up. And like I said, I've been gobbling
1: wild.
0: All my favorite movies, because I had like horrible stuff like Orgasmo and Tropic Thunder and all the Fairley Brothers flicks. It's like one day they're going to get banned probably for being insensitive or whatever. So I make sure I got them all.
1: I was a kid when I saw that movie in the theater because I went with my dad. And the naked girl on the motorcycle, here's how young I was. I said, Dad, she's not wearing a helmet. And my dad goes, quiet, boy.
0: That's the least of her problems, son. Now shut up.
1: He gave me money for the snack bar, and I went and got candy.
0: That's how it was. I mean, I always tell the story about being dragged to Animal House as a kid. I assume my dad convinced my mom to take me and my sister into the drive-in, and my mom made him suffer because she dragged us to the concession stand every time there was a boob in Animal House. And if you watch Animal House, there's a lot of boobs.
1: Yep.
0: And as a kid, we didn't have money to go to concessions rarely. If at all, we'd sneak in food and stuff like that. So I was overwhelmed. I was like, we're going to get more food right at what? Every few minutes. And then it was years later, it clicked. I was like, oh my God, my mom was taking us to get food every time there's a boob on that TV. And my dad, I'm sure she took his entire week's salary just spending it on popcorn and candy and stuff like that to make him suffer.
1: Oh, man, that's great.
0: Good times.
1: Oh, yeah.
0: So there you go. Off to the movies. Check out The Vanishing Point. It's worth it. At the very least, just watch that Audio Slave Show Me How to Live video. And then if you're not captivated there, you can stop your adventure. But it's worth the ride for sure. No pun intended. All right, John, we'll find you in just a few minutes, man. We're going to turn
1: and
0: burn it. Headlines will fire them up next.
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0: 94.3 Kino Communication Breakdown. Zeppelin rocking your Thursday. We got lots of new pet of the week a little after 9 o'clock today. We got Death Punch tickets all day long on a very special Kino ticket window Thursday. And you get a chance with me a little after 8 o'clock. About 8:30, we'll look for a contestant. We're going to throw three songs from Death Punch backwards. Bass Ackwards, the name of the game. You tell me what three songs they are for the win. Oh, yeah. And then here in just a few, right after 7 o'clock, we're going to get you the Zombie or Manson game. We got a great story involving one of those two artists. You tell me which one the story's about, and I'll get you a couple tickets to go see Zombie, Manson, The Who, and Orgy live week from Saturday already. We're there. So that's coming up here in a few. Right now, we rock those headlines and feed the brain. We start with the traffic. And that's you, Johnny. How's the Thursday commute going?
1: Taking a look at conditions on the interstate right now, I-25. If you're southbound, rolling into town from the north, coming up past the Glen Eagle area, looks good to North Academy. Traffic is light rolling into town. Woodman all the way to Fillmore. That's north and southbound, but the northbound side is still the busier side currently. Highway 21 at Bradley, Highway 21 at Grinnell, both light at the lights right now. Taking a look at Academy at Maislin, just building up some volume. 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
0: All right, thank you. Let's do it.
2: Now, it's a Kilo reality check.
0: Round two of the Real Summer Justice with the news.
3: Yeah, murder suspect Barry Morphew has been confined to his home under a judge's order following a road rage and hit-and-run incident. A district court judge was informed of the incident after a concerned citizen sent her an email about the crash in Denver on August 26th. One of the drivers involved alleged to authorities that Morphew had been driving aggressively before hitting two cars. The driver of one of the cars filmed the crash, in which the man claimed he did not have insurance and refused to identify himself. He allegedly offered the driver $300 for the damage to her car, which she turned down. Morphew can be seen trying to buff out the scratches on one of the cars with his hand and shirt. He was charged with allegedly murdering his wife, Suzanne, after she vanished in Chaffee County 6 years ago. And this recent incident could put him back in jail until his court date next year.
0: Yeah, because he was already on home arrest anyway, so he should have been out except for, like, doctor's appointments or whatever.
3: Yeah. Colorado Parks and Wildlife is expanding its water contact advisory for to 10 state wildlife areas and the Los Animas Fish Hatchery along the Arkansas River, asking visitors to avoid direct contact with the river and fisheries on those properties. The expansion comes as water affected by a 4.2 million gallon untreated sewage spill, and that continues moving downstream from Pueblo. The advisory issued August 30th for John Martin Reservoir State Park remains in effect. You can find all the other affected properties on the CPW website. And refrigeration units in multiple military commissaries across the U.S. may have been hacked. On the otherwise quiet Substack Signal and Silence, a user posted an investigation into a string of refrigeration failures at military installations, and power failures were not the cause. The units in over a dozen locations had gone into defrost mode overnight, and so that food was measuring at 180 degrees. Digging further into commercial refrigeration, they discovered the commissary refrigeration units are controlled over the network from a centralized location. A Defense Department official told the Military Times there was a possible disruption, but they were not going to speculate as to why.
0: Dun, dun, dun. So you're going to hook your stuff up to Wi-Fi. We got that with a washer and dryer we brought recently. I'm not going to hook that up to Wi-Fi. Why do I need... Right? Another way for someone to jump into your home.
3: Yeah.
0: Pervs.
3: This is crazy. Three California college students had to be rescued from Mount Shasta in California this week during a poorly planned summit climb in which they overshot their itinerary and got off route and ran out of food and water. They told authorities they'd entrusted Google AI's tool Gemini to help them craft key logistics of their trip, from the best route up the mountain to the types of food they should pack and how much water they should carry. The sheriff's office called that a critical misstep. Earlier this summer, rangers with the Shasta Trinity National Forest found a woman camping in an off-limits area clearly marked with a no camping sign. She told them, quote, AI said I could camp here, end quote. In its report, the Forest Service underscores the importance of seeking out reliable sources of information.
0: Not a good idea to trust there to Google there with your life, fam. Not exactly smart. You dumbass. Good luck with that.
4: Go, go, baby!
0: All right, sports, we jump into that. Rockies win a series, what? And back-to-back games after that 10-game losing streak at Coors Field. They exercise their demons and go yard versus Baltimore. Going to the 11th and hold on for a wild finish with three runs scored in the 11th to get the lead, get the win. 6-5 victory for the Rockies. Day off to or revel in that, and then they'll entertain the Cardinals through the weekend, tomorrow through Sunday, there at Coors Field with great weather. And, of course, Labor Day weekend, they'll have some fireworks and fun. And by the looks of the video from the games, a lot of seats available, Summer. A lot of seats available. So, outside of that, football, get ready to go. Again, Master of the Gridiron, get your team signed up. We got football less than a week away now. We'll be waking up with the first game under our belt and getting ready for next Thursday's matchup, which will be San Francisco and L.A. from Australia for the first time ever. Broncos with that Monday nighter on the, is that going to be the 14th, I believe? And that's that. M.O.G., cash money, big money for our overall winner, and then weekly prizes as well. More online at Kilo943.com. And then get ready for college ball. See you first with the Colorado franchises to get it going here for the new season. Buffalo's Georgia Tech tonight for Thursday Night College, the prime game at 6 o'clock. And then see you and Air Force get things going here this weekend. And that's a wrap for the news. Traffic, sports, let's do the weather here.
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4: Hey there, Fox 21 Storm Team. Meteorologist Nick Temple here, and happy Thursday. Today's going to look very similar to Wednesday, and we're going to see a very warm and dry type of day out there. Temperature highs will be into the upper 80s once again, very warm into the Pikes Peak region. Traveling south to Pueblo will be into the mid-90s. It will make for a hot day in the sun. We'll see a lot of sunshine, too. A little bit of some cloud cover to go with it. And then overnight tonight, we'll fall back into the mid-50s, making for a refreshing start to our Friday. Friday, just to give you a precursor, will still be warm. There will be a couple isolated showers to go with it, but another very dry day to end the week.
3: 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It's currently 59 in Colorado Springs, 63 in Pueblo, 60 in Denver, and 701 on 94.3 Kilo.
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Smack. We'll conquer those tickets here tomorrow, and then we'll do a Friday Night Live. Getting all my things confused. Ticket windows, Friday Night Live. I don't know if I'm coming or going. So next Friday, because tomorrow night it's a Five Finger Death Punch night with those guys getting ready for the Red Rock show. We got those tickets for Death Punch coming your way here about 8:30. We'll look for you to play Bass Ackwards. We'll give you three songs from the band backwards. Tell me what they are for the win. I heard a few, though. We'll give you our story today about Zombie or Manson. So we'll tell you what the story is, and you tell me which artist the story is about. It's a gross one here today. And then someone texts, why don't you throw the Who in there? It's like, that'd be a little obvious.

0: Miami, is it Marilyn Manson? We'll give you your story in a minute. Well, actually, we'll look for someone to get the story for the first time here in just a minute. All right. And that's why we don't have the Who in there. It's way too obvious, right?
1: Yeah.
0: His great-great-grandfather dined on the corpses of dying soldiers. Name him.
1: Jeez.
0: It's Torque from The Who.
1: Right.
0: All right, 712. Let's see. Johnny Michaels, morning commute on a Thursday. How we living?
2: Taking a look at the east side right now, Highway 24 at Mark Scheffel, with traffic building up now, and there's a bit of a backup as you make your way toward the intersection from the north, coming in from the north on Highway 24, approaching Mark Scheffel. Elsewhere, mainline I-25 was also building up some volume. Where's my 25 camera? There it is. On 25 inbound, busier, not a slowing pattern yet, but busier at Woodman Road to Fillmore, and not too bad on the northbound side. It looks like we're about to flip the script where the inbound side, the southbound side of I-25, is the busier side of I-25. We start out heavier on the northbound side, but that's starting to change. And then on the surface streets elsewhere, let's take a look. Austin Bluffs at Union, running moderate volume. 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
0: All right, we'll look for you to play the game. We'll look for our contestant for Zombie or Manson, and we'll do that next.
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5: All right, then. Let's see. We'll look for a contestant for Zombie or Nansen in just a moment. Real quick, the forecast, much like yesterday, going to peak out about 88 in the Springs. Pueblo on track for about 94. And then mid-80s, going to stick for the Springs through the weekend, through Labor Day Monday. And then Pueblo, you'll be in the low 90s for Friday in through the weekend and Labor Day Monday. Now, back in the forecast is a chance of showers, though, Sunday and Monday, which weren't in there yesterday. So we'll see. 61 in the Springs. 61 in the Springs. The hell? 63 in Pueblo, 61 in Denver. As well, now let's open for business. A couple tickets up for grabs for Marilyn Manson, Rob Zombie, a bunch of other cool bands. We're playing Rob Zombie or Marilyn Manson. I'm going to tell you a story. Tell me which character the story is about. And it sounds easy, but so far we're over two for the first crack at it. 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Rock lines are open. We'll take caller five, make it quick, and get you your chance to go to a great show. It's a week from Saturday, by the way. So make sure you are free to rock out. So good luck, 719-633-KILO, or toll free, 800-727-KILO.

0: rocks.
1: So when I was a kid, I thought that Run DMC hired the band to be in their video, and they were just a bunch of actors. I didn't know it was Aerosmith. But I was a dumb kid, A, and then B, in my defense, most of my childhood, those guys, Joe Perry and Steven Tyler, spent in rehab. They weren't exactly active for a good chunk of my childhood, that's for sure. No one thought the Toxic Twins would even be here today. All right, let's see if we can get this done here on the first try today. We're doing Rob Zombie or Marilyn Manson. We've been telling stories about the two individuals, which they got plenty of stories, both of them. Your job, tell me who is the star of this story. And Vanessa joins us. Makes you go to work, huh, Vanessa? Ew.
2: Ew.
1: Ew, gross. Yeah, I made that mistake earlier myself. John Michaels, you made that poor decision too, didn't you?
3: Yes, I did.
1: Went to work. All right.
3: Yes.
1: John, you can help her out because we got to get the freak dudes ready to go. So, Vanessa, here's your story. Is it about Marilyn Manson or Rob Zombie? In his 2002 concert DVD, he, quote unquote, and I'm reading from AI too, he interacted with a plate of human feces in his dressing room.
2: What?
1: Now, by the way, the current story says, is the current angle is he claims it was actually just a big joke. It was actually refried beans. But I remember seeing that video as a young man. And that was not refried beans. that was gross. Matter of fact, I probably still have the VHS tape running around some bucket somewhere in my house. So, Vanessa, in a DVD, interacted with a plate of human feces. Is it Rob Zombie or Marilyn Manson? What are you thinking?
2: Zombie is supposedly vegan. So,
1: wait a second.
2: I'm going to go. Wait,
1: what does that have to do with playing with poop?
2: Because it is an animal byproduct. Okay. That was Manson.
1: John, do you agree? Do you concur, Mr. Michaels, or do you think she should say the other way around?
3: I'm going with Marilyn Manson.
1: Yes, that's easily Marilyn Manson. I mean,
3: yeah.
1: And I'd rather have Rob Zombie yelling at kids on their skateboards than playing with a piece of poop and then claim later it's refried beans. It's like, no, it was not. Yeah, due to the fact that Rob Zombie's a vegan, Marilyn Manson was the correct answer. That's hilarious. All right. You made my day, Vanessa. Thank you very much.
3: That's that was funny. Awesome.
1: Well, because he's a vegan. I'm going to say.
3: That was interesting. That was an interesting way to get there.
1: I know a bunch of vegans. I work with the vegans. You know what? Vegans love playing with human feces. Or I'm sorry, interacting with human feces.
3: Right.
1: It's a thing. You ask any vegan, when was the last time you interacted with human feces? Even before you can get the ease out of your mouth, they're going to be half hour ago at the most.
3: Oh, God.
1: Oh, Vanessa, have fun. Man. And don't go backstage if Marilyn Manson invites you.
3: Vanessa, that was awesome.
1: Life lesson there. All right. Despite him being a carnivore, he's often also interacting with poo. He's John Michaels, your traffic guy. Good morning, sir. Man.
3: Good morning. Got a crash. This is going to be on Powers northbound between Fountain and Aero Plaza. Two left lanes are blocked. Merge far right to get around. Expect slow speeds. Expect to back up. Again, that's Powers on the northbound side between Fountain and Aero Plaza. Actually, we do have a backup from Hancock currently. And also, Powers northbound at Airport at the exit ramp. That ramp is partially blocked because of the crash. And let's see, taking a look at some of the jam jumper cams. Academy Austin's looking good right now. We're still light traffic, Academy Platt. And for my friends on the interstate inbound right now, I-25, let me update that, see what we see. Still pretty much light traffic. It's almost like it's Friday on I-25 southbound between Woodman and Fillmore with no significant delay.
1: They're bugging out, there's John. People are bugging out.
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94.3 Kilo, you filthy, dirty monster. It's the sounds of Skillet. We got the free news here in just a few minutes. Some of the top stories today. Man, kid turns the whole Jimothy rage into some nice cash. That, also, some things go together. Like, you know, what, peas and carrots, peanut butter jelly, chocolate peanut butter, steak and lobster. All delicious combinations, right? I don't know what the hell Walgreens is thinking. They got a 3-in-1 device that is nowhere near compatible, right? Ain't no peanut butter and jelly, that's for sure. So that one and a bunch of other stuff we got working away next to take us to the party. How about hot off the heels of their performance last night? They kicked off the tour with Baby Metal from Denver. It's Hailstorm here at Kilo.

0: 94.3 Kilo Rocks, Hailstorm from the show last night, Flashback. And that's, you know, it's a good show when I haven't heard from anyone who went to it yet. Usually if it's, you know, someone's calling it like, you know, 5:36, they didn't stay up too late. Hailstorm usually takes up some time. So if you saw it, shoot a text over. We'll talk about that a little bit later on. Right now, we got to bust them out, man. It is time for the goods. Delivering other people's pain. And I'm trying to figure out how the hell we're going to navigate this today. We are all over the place. It is strange. It is true. It's a cry for humanity. Known as the Kilo Freak News. And we begin with a national day that needs to be changed. We need something new for September 3rd. Today's National Skyscraper Day. What? Oh, yeah. Skyscrapers. How are you supposed to celebrate that anyway? I want to go build a skyscraper after work? Dumb. Hey, high school's back. Football's back. And here's our posthumous story of hazing. I assume it's a high school in Arizona, and the football season just started, and it's already over. Canceled the entire season at the school. Dry humping is the official culprit. Police say the case is quote-unquote complex, but they're looking into reports of dry humping at camp at your two-a-days. No specifics have been released, but it sounds like there are accusations of inappropriate hazing, which unfortunately still happens far too much. They say the only team that can legally dry hump is the Cleveland Browns because they've been doing it forever. Hey-oh! There you go. That's your Cleveland Brown dump on joke of the day. Thank you very much. So, really weird. How do you cripple the military? You take away all their food. Someone jacking refrigeration units at multiple military commissaries across the United States. They believe they were hacked and then shut down into defrost mode to ruin the food inside. Sinister? It's like it is kind of like an extra thing of evil. Right? You're wasting food. That's always a no-no. But truly bizarre. That, you know, mentioned earlier, it's like, why do you even have your things hooked up to Wi-Fi in the first place? Recently, with the last few years, got a new washer dryer, and that was the option, too. Want to connect to your Wi-Fi? No. No, I do not. So we'll see what that was all about. They're looking into it now. It's not official, but they believe it was hacking. So, let's see here. What else we got? Where's the odd pairing here? I don't know what the hell they're thinking. Well, I kind of got a better picture of it. But it sounds just horrible. So, some things go together right. Peanut butter, jelly, steak, lobster, what is it? Peas and carrots. How about a 3-in-1 device now for sale at Walgreens? It's a douche, it's an enema, and it's a water bottle. What a great combo. As a matter of fact, one of the reviews, it has 4 out of 5 stars, by the way. One of the reviews says, I love the ability to switch between water bottle and enema. So I threw out my hydro flask. Thanks. So then the twist here, the water bottle is intended for hot water, like therapy against your body. You're not supposed to drink out of it, but they don't really make that very clear. Hey, welcome to the Walgreens. Here's our new 3-in-1 douche enema water bottle combo. Have you ever been douching or giving yourself an enema, and you've been thirsty? Well, Walgreens to the rescue. Thanks. Thanks to your brainiacs for that one. This is crazy, too. I guess apparently in DoorDash, you can click for contactless delivery, and now you can also click for clothesless delivery. A man in Houston says a DoorDash driver showed up completely naked while delivering food to his home. Oh, would you eat it? Knowing the naked man dropped it off for you? I don't know. I'd have to be really hungry, I think, because if it's like he made the horrible mistake of taking off his clothes to deliver food, it's like, what else has he done? I would probably steer clear. So I guess Jimothy, the freak raccoon, is worth some cash. A 13-year-old fan for the Seattle Mariners turned a free ballpark giveaway into a nice payday. So the kid got one of the rookie cards featuring Jimothy the raccoon and then just sold it online for $21,100. Good job, kid. The future president right there, right? That kid will be robbing America soon. And then another swing and miss, a restaurant in New Jersey having to apologize after a disabled woman was given a birthday dessert with the words, "Happy wheelchair birthday," written on the cake. Wow. It's like the old was wow.
1: Wow.
0: Wow.
1: Wow.
0: Think it through sometimes, man. Think it through. And then the last story today involves, oh, man, an amazing find. I don't know if he's going to get anything for it, but a landlord in Milwaukee was cleaning out a vacated apartment and made a pretty amazing discovery. How about stumbling across an original Pablo Picasso? It was an etching. And the twist here is the etching was stolen from a gallery near the apartment in 2018. So a little less than 10 years ago, it was stolen. How it got in the apartment, I assume the person who stole it was the person who used to rent the apartment. But the landlord has quickly turned it to the police. The gallery owner confirmed it was the real deal. And it doesn't say what it's worth now, but when it went missing, it was worth about $50,000. But imagine more just because almost 10 years has passed, but then probably more so now that it's got a story like that behind it. So will he get some kind of a finder's fee? He should, right? What would you do? I wouldn't even know it was a Picasso, probably. But what is this crap? What four-year-old drew this? I'm going to throw it away because I'm an idiot. So that is a wrap for your Thursday edition. Strange, it's true. It's the Kilo.
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0: 94.3 Keto, Rock and Pearl Jam. We got the lots to do here. Despite only a couple hours left, it includes our pet of the week. We do it every Thursday at 9 o'clock with our friends there at the Humane Society, Pikes Peak Region. HSPPR.org if you want to cruise through all the adoptable pets. I got to pull that up. See, I always like to try to predict which beautiful adoptable pet Cody's going to bring in. It's because I'm addicted to gambling. That's why. And then also next hour, about 8:30, we'll get you in. Maybe to win. We're going to do Five Finger Death Punch tickets. Our ticket window Thursday is officially underway at 8:30. It happens all day long. So everyone with tickets to blow out, I'm going to be doing Bass Ackwards, three songs from Death Punch backwards. You tell me what they are for the win. So that is the future. We're going to jump into the now with traffic, news, sports, and our Foxy 101 forecast. 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Sweet. So let's jump into that. Things have turned busy. You mentioned, John, it looks like Friday out there because I think people are trying to get a jump start on a longer weekend. Yeah, you bunch of non-good driving jerks. So what are you looking at?
1: Yeah, well, we got a couple of items, but it looks like they're both clearing. Powers northbound between Fountain Era Plaza. That was a crash. Traffic was backed up to Hancock. No longer the case right now. Traffic is moving a lot nicer. So Powers northbound looks like that's in the final clearing stage. That also affects Powers northbound airport at the exit ramp. So that's helping traffic on the ramp as well. So once those clear, that clears the slate if nothing else pops up. Let me take a look at conditions rolling into town from the north. Jam Jumper, where are you? Looks good. All right, heavier traffic on I-25 coming up past North Academy. We have a slowing pattern now, I-25 between Woodman and Garden of the Gods. Nevada at Southgate, also busier, especially for southbound traffic. Nevada at Fillmore looks fine, no issues there. And on the Powers corridor, Powers North carefree. We see that heavier traffic building up on Powers northbound approaching the intersection. And Powers Platte, Powers Fountain, both of those are running pretty light right now. 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That's traffic on the Rock Station 94.3 Kilo.
0: Thank you, sir. Let's do this.
2: Now, it's a Kilo reality check.
0: Now, and this one is all you. Summer, what's going on? Oops.
3: Good morning.
0: What's going on?
3: Yeah, the Pueblo County Sheriff's Office and the Pueblo County Coroner are investigating after a body was found on the edge of Lake Pueblo State Park property on Tuesday evening. When first responders arrived, they located human remains. The Sheriff's Office says due to the condition of those remains, additional forensic testing will be required to determine the identity. That'll be released by the coroner's office when the information is available. Murder suspect Barry Morphew has been confined to his home under a judge's order following a road rage and hit-and-run incident. A district court judge was informed of this incident after a concerned citizen sent her an email about the crash in Denver on August 26th. One of the drivers involved in the crash alleged to authorities that Morphew had been driving aggressively before hitting two cars. The judge said that the driver of one of the cars filmed the crash, in which the man claimed he did not have insurance and refused to identify himself. He allegedly offered the driver $300 for the damage to her car, and she turned that down. Morphew can be seen in the video trying to buff out the scratches on one of the cars with his hand and shirt. Morphew was charged with allegedly murdering his wife, Suzanne, after she vanished in Chaffee County 6 years ago. This recent incident could put him back in jail until his court date next year. According to the National Institutes of Health, Chinese researchers have made historic world-first clinical breakthroughs in reversing both type 1 and type 2 diabetes using stem cell therapies that restore the body's natural ability to produce insulin. While the medical community currently labels these advancements as functional cures or remissions rather than permanent universal cures, patients in these trials have achieved total independence from external insulin injections and oral medications. And a new 410-unit apartment complex has been approved near Widener Field. The seven-story complex with its own garage was permitted to start building yesterday in downtown Colorado Springs. CityGate 2 is the new $125 million expansion of the Experience at Epicenter near Widener Field. It'll be located just to the west of the first phase of the apartment complex and soccer stadium. And this is a wild story. A South Korean police officer admitted to closing missing persons cases without investigating him in order to avoid working, according to authorities. He was arrested earlier this month after he was accused of prematurely closing cases on a popular holiday island and lying to missing persons' families. And after the outcry, police embarked on searches for several missing people on the island and have since discovered four bodies in recent weeks. In one case, a woman's missing boyfriend was told by the cop that he had spoken to her and she did not want to meet police or be contacted by her boyfriend and to close the case. Her body was found on the island last week.
0: Could be worse. That cop could have been sleeping on the job. Sports, let's start with the Rockies, because it's rare they get a home win, at least recently, and it's rare they win a series. They do both yesterday. They beat the Birds. It took them 11 to do it, but three runs in a dramatic fashion. They get the win in the 11th, and 6-5 is how it ends. Two of three victories for the Rockies, and again, that first victory snapped that 10-game losing streak. Day off today, and then they'll entertain the Birds from St. Louis, starting tomorrow through Sunday there at Coors Field. Get ready for football. We've been mentioning, of course, the bigs, the NFL next Wednesday. Sign up your master, the Gridiron Team, now before it's too late at Kilo943.com. College ball, though, begins for Colorado tonight, specifically the Buffaloes. They are on the road, 6 o'clock from Georgia Tech, and then Air Force, CSU, both home to start the season here this weekend on Saturday. And, wow, what's your 12-year-old doing anyway? How about this? Does he sign a $4 million pre-agreement to play in Major League Baseball?
3: What?
0: 12-year-old kid from the Dominican Republic named Kevin Sosa has just done that. A $4 million pre-agreement. He is apparently that good. I'm not tuning into baseball, but his prospect obviously strong if they're willing to give a 12-year-old $4 million. Wow. So the team can't legally sign him until he's 16. So this pre-agreement's supposed to hold on to him for a few more years. That's amazing,
3: right?
0: Does
3: he get any of that up front?
0: Yeah, I'm sure. Well, I'm sure his parents get it. Hmm. At 12 years old, I was still eating paste. How about you?
3: I was still playing with Barbies.
0: Oh, man. We should have tried harder, man.
3: That's why we're in radio. That's
0: funny. Yeah, exactly. All right, stick around. We'll get to that.
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7: Hey there, Fox 21 Storm Team. Meteorologist Nick Temple here, and happy Thursday. Today's going to look very similar to Wednesday, and we're going to see a very warm and dry type of day out there. Temperature highs will be into the upper 80s once again, very warm into the Pikes Peak region. Traveling south to Pueblo will be into the mid-90s. It will make for a hot day in the sun. We'll see a lot of sunshine, too. A little bit of some cloud cover to go with it. And then overnight tonight, we'll fall back into the mid-50s, making for a refreshing start to our Friday. Friday, just to give you a precursor, will still be warm. There will be a couple isolated showers to go with it, but another very dry day to end the week.
3: 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It is currently 66 in Colorado Springs, 67 in Pueblo, 64 in Denver, and it's 8 o'clock on the Rock Station, 94.3 Kilo.
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94.3 Kilo, nothing more there. And the Kilo Morning Show's here. We got some freebies this hour. We celebrated Kilo Ticket Window Thursday all day today. And matter of fact, today, Death Punch tickets for Ticket Window Thursday. And we extend it into a Ticket Window Friday. I know there's not much poetry to that. But Godsmack, Stone Temple Pilots tomorrow. 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They're with two locations on North Academy, including Trucktown. And then online, they rock at BigJoeAuto.com. So we're going to be doing Bass Ackwards. And we'll look for our first contestant right about 8:30, so about 20 minutes away. And you'll be hearing three songs from them. Matter of fact, I'm going to play them for you here in just a second. And your job, tell me what three songs they are. And the first person to do so correctly will get you off to the show. Simple enough, huh? Is this the right way? Don't screw it up. I think this is your three songs here.

0: we'll get to you again here in just a little while and open the phones, get our first contestant here today. I think that's actually not Five Finger Death Punch. I think that's Three Country Artists backwards, John, because I just got my dog back. I just got my wife back. Favorite jokes. What is the punchline? What does that start? It's like, what do you get when you play a country record back, right?
1: Backwards,
0: get
1: right?
0: Get your dog back, get your trailer back, you get your wife back.
1: Yep.
0: Oh, yeah. All right. Enough of sixth grade jokes. At 8:10, we turn to John Michaels, who has had a busy one here today. You mentioned earlier, like a lot of people, looks like it's kind of a Friday busy. People starting to bug out a little bit early, which is a smart way to go into the long weekend, huh?
1: Yes, they are. And it looks like that. We're starting to see some more normal patterns right now, but it's taken all morning to do that just to get to this point. There is a crash. It's going to be on Powers, southbound at Astrazon. Two left lanes are blocked. Stay far right to get around. This is creating slowing back to at least Fountain at this point. Now I see on Powers, southbound, the accident again at Astrazon. Expect heavy traffic. And then, let's see, where's my jam jumper cams? Rolling into town from the north on the interstate right now. Bear with me, my friends. Okay, there it is. Heavy traffic now on I-25 southbound. It's taken a while to get here, but we finally see the slowing pattern on 25 southbound between Woodman and Garden of the Gods. By the time that you get to Fillmore, actually doesn't look too bad right now at Fillmore.

0: You're eating Brazilian right now, my friend. All right.
1: Wow.
0: Salad bar. Who needs a salad bar?
1: No, nobody
0: needs that. I just need a charred, burning car and a big chunk of meat on a chunk of a sword. That's all you need. So there you go. Heads up there. She just handed that to me moments ago. Vehicle fire west Rock Rim and Delmonico. All right. Meet on, Johnny. 8:12 now. It's the kid.
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0: 94.3 Keto Rocks. We got a couple issues. We'll check them with John. Get an update, but apparently it was a car fire at Rock Rim in Delmonico. And then this was just in from, what was this, Kevin? Moments ago, at the accident in North Nevada at Mount View and North Nevada, car in the bushes against the motel with severe front-end damage. I don't think you're supposed to park your car here, sir. Have you seen those videos, by the way? They're so mean, where people come across someone who's been in an accident, and they pull up and scream out, "You can't park here!" Oh, do people get so pissed, because obviously you're already jazzed up from the accident and stuff. I know that! I got an accident! But it's pretty funny. I drove by someone the other day that did that. Almost did it. I was like, man, that would suck if it was, "Hey, how you listen to you, Ross? Why are you such a jerk?" It's like, "Sorry, I was trying to be funny."
1: Jerk!
0: So, yeah, you're not supposed to park there next to the motel. See where those accidents sit here next with John Michaels. Also, just a few minutes away, we'll find our first contestant for Bass Ackwards, three songs from Death Punch Backwards. Tell me what they are for the win. Someone texted, can you give me a clue? All right, here's your clue. Of the three songs we're going to play backwards here in a few minutes, this one is not one of them.

0: 94.3 Kilo, Eye of the Storm, not one of our three songs backwards from Death Punch. And there's your free clue from the Kilo Morning Show. You're welcome.
1: You're welcome.
0: So we get to that here in just a few minutes. And we'll officially get into a ticket window Thursday. Tickets for Death Punch are up for grabs all day long. So it's Thursday. That means Mo going to be hosting the Rock Lunch today. She'll have a few pair to break loose. And then sit, of course, later on this afternoon. Noise. Let's see. We're talking about, I don't know if you've seen the videos, John, where people drive by people who have been in accidents and say, you can't park here, and watch them go nuts.
2: Right.
0: Yeah. Pretty funny stuff. That's kind of happened. We had citizen Kevin check in that accident in Nevada and Mount View. You can't right. park here. It's a car against the motel there with severe front end damage. I assume it's the car with front end damage, not the motel.
2: Right.
0: So more on that here in a minute. I want to give a shout out to, I've lost the text though. We get these texts come and go, like day to day, they burn, turn and burn. But we were talking yesterday about, I love some of these outdoor videos. You know, some guy goes to the Arctic for 8 days and tries to survive by himself or he and his dog. And a lot of these folks are very capable, but I came across a couple who do canoeing like that. And this guy was putting up his food in a bear sack, which he should do. But it was not even high enough for him not to be able to touch it. It's like, dude, if you can touch it, that bear's going to get to it real easy. And yeah. then they're eating or feeding their dog treats in the tent. It's like, oh, boy. So it made me wonder when I saw that. I was like, man, how much longer before we have another Timothy Treadwell, someone who's mauled and has it on tape yeah. and stuff like that? It can't be that far out because, you know, obviously with people trying to get them clicks, they're getting further and further out there, and people just get themselves out of their elements. So it's a matter of time. But then a citizen said, hey, my favorite YouTube stuff is this guy who finds these abandoned houses and then walks through them. And he's like, it's like everyone just disappeared. And I watched a couple of those. That is creepy because you just wonder what happened to that family. It's like,
2: sure.
0: One of them was like a couple of daughters. All their toys were there. One of their cars was there. Everything was just like they vanished. And you wonder, it's like, it's probably sinister. Probably got in a car wreck or something. Everyone passed away or
2: right.
0: something horrible. But this guy has tons of videos where he's walking through these houses that have been abandoned for. Oh, and there's one that looked like it had been abandoned since 1994.
2: Wow. Because
0: of the counter that was there and just everything just kind of sitting right there. Obviously, that one was a little more dusty than most, but it was like fascinating. I hope it's not like all staged. It could be. I mean, anything anymore, I don't really 100% believe in, but it was pretty creepy. So thanks for the heads up on that stuff. In the meantime, John, they can't park there against the motel.
2: Right.
0: That's not a parking spot.
2: Nevada Mountain View, yep. With the crash there, watch for heavy slowing in the area. Also, the car fire, Rock Rimmon at Delmonico. That is in the cleanup stage right now. Doesn't mean it's going to be cleared anytime soon. These things can hang for a while. Car fire is just waiting on a tow truck, just waiting to be cool enough to be towed. And also an accident on Power southbound at Astrazon with a slowing pattern back to Era Plaza. Two left lanes of southbound Power is reportedly still blocked. 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
0: All right, we're not open the phones quite yet, but here's the three songs from Five Finger Death Punch backwards one more time if you want a heads up, and then we'll return and open up the phones and get someone a couple tickets for the upcoming Red Rock show with Death Punch. Maestro, please, three songs backwards.

0: That one's cool, just backwards. And this one I love too. We use this one frequently. So there's your three. We'll go to the phones, officially start this ticket window Thursday next.
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94.3 Kino. Chris Cordell in Soundgarden form. Hey, we had Audio Slave earlier, too. We get double dip with Chris Cornell. That's a good Thursday. All right, let's do this now officially. It's Bass Ackwards. It's three songs from Death Punch backwards. What three songs are they? The clue was it's not the new one. I know that's not exactly a lot of help, but who is this? Dave wanted a clue. There's your clue, Dave. So if you missed it, let's play the songs once again here. The three songs you're trying to figure out what they are these.

right, so I have the answers from a big dumb face, and the only one that I really get is that last one. And I think it's probably because I think we used that clip before because it sounds so cool. But that's the three pretty tough tasks. I mean, that second one, even though it sounds awesome backwards, I wouldn't be able to peg it, I don't think. What do you got? Rock lines are officially open for business. You must identify all three songs correctly. If you do, you got two tickets for the Red Rocks Day with Death Punch on a kilo. Ticket window Thursday. So the rock lines are open if you want to be the first up. I wish you the best of luck. And we'll take caller number five at 719-633-KILO or 800-727-KILO.

0: 94.3 Kilo Rocks. It's the guys from Breathing the Horizon, Oliver and his gang. And you got the Kilo Morning Show hanging with you here. Well, we got ourselves a contestant who says he doesn't even need to hear the three songs again. In bass ackwards. Know it. He's locked it. He's ready to go and win the tickets for Death Punch. Now, I got to ask you, you got to be honest, too. Did you use technology to aid your guess?
1: No, I did not.
0: Wow, you didn't download them because there's tons of apps out there you can do. Flip things around. I used to do that with, Always Sunny in Philadelphia, the TV show. They have the credits at the very end. There's something they always pitch some kind of something backwards. So I always have that ready to go so I can see what the guys are selling me. All right, Kyle, well, let's see if you can wow the world, Kyle. We have three songs from Death Punch backwards. You heard them moments ago. What are the three songs?
1: They are Bad Company, Under and Over It, and The Bleeding.
0: Wow, that's pretty damn good. That's exactly right, dude. Wow.
1: The Bleeding is easy. Under and Over is easy because the rhythm and the song.
0: Uh-huh.
1: Bad Company was the only one I had to kind of listen to a little bit the second time you played it, because I heard the first time you played it. Second time, I figured it out pretty quick.
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0: All right, then. We did it. Oh, actually, Kyle did it. He unraveled the Bass Ackwards for the tickets for Death Punch. You can get those, though, after 10 o'clock. Your next serving, Mo, will be rejoining the fold then. So, we got that going for us real quick, though, too. I just realized this. If you slow down the songs that we just did from Death Punch, listen to this.

cool is that? I just wrote a Sleep Token song all by myself. Funny how it works. All right, let's see. Traffic. We'll track down Shawn Michaels. We had quite a barbecue. What is it, Rockrim in Delmonico? The CSPD showing some drone footage of this thing. It looked like it was a mini. Was a minivan, but the thing kind of exploded for a minute just as the fire department were showing up. So we'll get an update there. Traffic this hour from our buddies at Calibrating Air and try their new Wi-Fi programmable thermostat to lower your utility bill and keep you warm all winter long. They got free estimates on new equipment and air conditioner installs throughout the entire year because you might need air conditioning now in Colorado in January. So more online, go to calibratingair.com. And that's that. Stick around. Up next, one more round of the reel. We'll hit you with those headlines coming up next year at Keto.

0: 94.3 Kilo AC/DC doing it on a Kilo ticket window Thursday again. Citizen Kyle nailed it for the first pair of these Death Punch tickets. More to come though. And then tomorrow, Godsmack, Stone Temple Pilots, on top of more tickets for Zombie and Manson. We got those on the morning show. Can't believe we're already almost there though. Friday into Labor Day weekend. We'll get you dialed in with the forecast and everything else here in mere moments. Our pet of the week also joins us here in a few minutes. I've been cruising. I'm going to pick either Merengue, because that's a great name of her dog, or Chief. I think one of those two dogs are coming in today. I don't know why they're just speaking to me, Summer.
1: They're cute.
0: They are adorable. There's tons of great dogs. There's this dog in Pueblo that just looks petrified. It's like, someone needs to go to Pueblo and adopt. Oh, sorry, the internet's rolling.
1: Internet sucks.
0: Slow here. Where was this? A couple cute puppies. Several cute puppies. Where's the one that was terrified? Oh, look, little Wookie.
1: Oh,
0: right?
1: My goodness.
0: Doesn't that melt your heart? You're just like, I want to hug you.
1: His name is Wookie.
0: He's like some kind of a brown terrier mix, but he just looks like he's like the lady in the first Happy Gilmore. Mister, get me out of here.
1: That is the look.
0: Oh my goodness, that's a heartbreaker. You can always cruise the pets. It could break your heart though. HSPPR.org if you want to get more there. All right, we're ready for the headlines one last time. Summer with news. Let's wrap up the morning commute. We saw video, man, drone footage from the Colorado Springs police or fire showing that barbecue at Delmonico.
1: And it blew up.
0: Rock Room. And yeah, it exploded at one moment. It looked like a white minivan. I'm thinking of some guy whose wife forced him to buy a minivan. He finally had enough. He lit it on fire.
1: The poor school bus was blocked in, too.
0: I didn't see that. And disgruntled a home wife right there. He's like, I'm done driving the minivan.
2: Wow.
0: So don't know if that's still on your docket of problems, John. Let's wrap things up, though. Or I guess, can we wrap things up?
2: No, we can't, because we have that and more that is still active right now. I really get a better beat on Delmonico at Rock Rimmon. So, yeah, it looks like you can use a couple of alternates, maybe Mark Dabbling. You don't have a lot of great choices in the area, so you're going to have to go where they go. Just if there's a posted detour, by all means, take it. But that's for the car fire at Rock Rimmon at Delmonico. So a heads up there. Not a lot of good alternate route choices, and a crash on Power southbound at Astrazon, blocking the left lane. The crash is blocking the left turn lane, also blocking the left shoulder on northbound Powers as well. Otherwise, some spots of town, we are seeing a nice recovery from the rush hour. It's looking better on mainline I-25 rolling into town from the north, and the northbound lanes rolling out of town toward North Gate are also looking better. 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That's traffic on the Rock Station, 94.3 Kilo.
0: All right, buddy, welcome back. We'll pick it up tomorrow for finally Friday.
2: Yeah, sounds like a deal.
0: All right, and one more time. Last round of the road goes down.
3: Now, it's a Kilo reality check.
0: And we wrap it up thanks to Mountain Metro Transit. When a bus asks to merge, say yes. Mountain Metro Transit reminds you that yielding keeps everyone moving. Oh, yeah, by the way, it's also the law. Now, the headline, Summer. One more time.
1: Whoa, what's going on?
0: That was my ass backwards. I think my elbow hit the button.
1: Okay, well, here's what's making headlines today. Murder suspect Barry Morphew has been confined to his home under a judge's order following a road rage and hit-and-run incident. A district court judge was informed of this incident after a concerned citizen sent her an email about the crash in Denver on August 26th. One of the drivers involved in the crash alleged to authorities that Morphew had been driving aggressively before hitting two cars. The judge said the driver of one of the cars filmed the crash, in which the man claimed he did not have insurance, refused to identify himself, and then offered $300 for the damage to the car. Morphew can be seen trying to buff out the scratches on one of the cars with his hand and T-shirt. Morphew is charged with allegedly murdering his wife, Suzanne, after she vanished in Chaffee County 6 years ago. This recent incident could put him back in jail until his court date next year. And the crew of the aircraft carrier USS Abraham Lincoln has reached land in Thailand as part of the port call after the ship's lengthy deployment to the Middle East. It had supported the U.S. war against Iran. Concerns about crew mental health and food shortages arose last month, but the Navy downplayed any issues. Sailors expressed excitement about being in Thailand, and the Lincoln is expected to leave for the U.S. this weekend. And a Burning Man emergency crew responded on Tuesday night to extract an injured man from a 55-foot-tall Nest Tower structure. Bystanders said they witnessed the accident, and that man fell.

0: two levels from near the top of that, and he hit a crossbar, appearing to hit his head, ribs, and hip. Rescue teams, some of them sporting tutus, climbed the tower to stabilize him, and then they got a construction vehicle to raise an aerial platform. He was loaded on it, lowered to the ground, and transferred to a gurney, and then to the Burning Man Mobile Hospital. The injured man and about half the rescue crew were dressed in tutus because at Burning Man, the third day of the event is always Tutu Tuesday.
1: Wow. Wonder why I haven't experienced that yet. Oh, yeah. Tutu Tuesdays. ever hear Taco Tuesday there at Burning Man? Wow. Could you imagine that? So you fall and everything, you crack your head, and you come to still not knowing what's going on, and you're surrounded by guys in tutus. Like, wait, what the hell?
0: Wow.
1: What the hell's going on, man? At that point, you realize you've made some serious mistakes in your life choices.
0: Don't they learn every year? It's just something else.
1: Right? Well, at least no one got electrocuted to death yet.
0: Yet.
1: All right. Sports is pretty easy. Rockies get a home win and a home series win, both very rare lately. And dramatic fashion, too. The Orioles-Rockies go to the 11th. And in the bottom of the 11th, down by a couple, the Rockies get three to rally, get the win, and get a day off with a smile on their face, which hasn't happened for a while either. So night off, and then they'll entertain the Cardinals Friday through Sunday there at Coors Field. You got college football officially underway here for the Colorado teams tonight. CU will be the first of the bigs to get some football on. They'll be in Atlanta versus Georgia Tech. That game's set to go tonight, 6 o'clock. Air Force and CSU, we'll talk more about tomorrow. They get their openers coming up here on Saturday. And then football. Don't forget, sign up for Master of the Gridiron. 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And one more time, we conquer the forecast here.
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3: Hey there, Fox 21 Storm Team. Meteorologist Nick Temple here, and happy Thursday. Today's going to look very similar to Wednesday, and we're going to see a very warm and dry type of day out there. Temperature highs will be into the upper 80s once again, very warm into the Pikes Peak region. Traveling south to Pueblo will be into the mid-90s. It will make for a hot day in the sun. We'll see a lot of sunshine too. A little bit of some cloud cover to go with it. And then overnight tonight, we'll fall back into the mid-50s, making for a refreshing start to our Friday. Friday, just to give you a precursor, will still be warm. There will be a couple isolated showers to go with it, but another very dry day to end the week.
0: 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It's currently 74 in the Springs, 76 in Pueblo, 71 in Denver, and it's 9 o'clock on 94.3 Kilo.
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94.3 Kilo Rocks and Metallica. We do it from Kilo Control. All right, we got the pet of the weekend. We got a beautiful dog hanging out with us.

0: That is our Brewfest that is dog friendly and also family friendly. 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It is such a fun day. 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So if you want to come out and enjoy, it's a very fun time and bring out the pets and the family. 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
1: Yeah, and some of our friends here, 300 Days Distilling, Black Hat Distillery, Breckenridge Distilling, Cerberus, they're very dog friendly considering their, you know, mascot has a three-headed dog on it. Also, our buddies at Bristol, Goat Patch, and more. Make it up. Hey, Lazy Dog gonna be there. We work with them all the time. Canes and Red Robin and Mash Mechanics downtown. So you got some great pours for sure. And just a cool vibe because it's a bunch of dog people having fun in the sun. And it's all next weekend. You can go to the website for tickets and more. It's hsppr.org. And if you click on that Pottoberfest logo, it'll bring up your volunteer click as well if you want to help out and be a part of. He said you guys get support from some 300 volunteers, and that's on the regular basis?
0: Yeah, well, that's throughout the entire year.
1: It's amazing.
0: And those are, you know, all of our volunteers. Those are guys going out and walking dogs every day, hanging out with our cats, helping out with our behavior team, and then our foster team as well. You know, they do a lot of great work taking care of pets at home. But yeah, we are still looking for volunteers for Pottoberfest specifically. You don't have to have volunteered with us in the past or no, like, event experience needed, so... I know we're looking for some spots to fill, like our teardown side, but if you want to spend more of the day with us too, you can do that as well and enjoy in some of the cool activities during the day.
1: Yeah, really fun. So to the web for more details there, hsppr.org. And if you go there, you can also see the picture of Phoenix. Hello, I'm Phoenix. I'm a tan and white, only 7-month-old. He's definitely have puppy energy, right?
0: Yes, and we are one big puppy, I will say.
1: He's 65 pounds. He's kind of a mix of pit bull, maybe boxer. What does it say about him? Phoenix is a high-energy, housebroken, and crate-trained dog who does well with cats. You love cats at 7 months old? That's awesome. Digs other dogs as well. He can be excitable. You think so, Cody?
0: Yeah, we're playing tug-of-war right now.
1: He's like jerking Cody around, am I right? enjoys rough play. Yes, we can attest to that. He needs a secure crate due to his history of escaping. Is he an escape artist?
0: He can escape, but it's funny because he's crate trained too. So he'll hang out if you have a good crate. But if you have a crate that he can nuzzle his way out of, he will try to get out of it. So we are looking for a secure home and an active home that can kind of get that mind and his legs going because he loves to run.
1: Yeah, he just wants to play. It looks like he's way into toys. It's just a child-free home, but I bet he would do good. Right now, he might knock a kid over.
0: Yeah, we don't know how big we are. And at, you know, 7 months old, he's kind of like that lanky, like, preteen age where you don't fully grow into your body and your arms are and your legs are longer than you think. And
1: you're awkward. You're angry.
0: Right. I think he already bumped into me. He's, you know, he's doing his puppy thing. So he is a lot of puppy, but it's a lot of smiles and cuteness too, because he is, I mean, he loves tug of war. He loves playing with toys. He was shredding one of our tough chewers already.
1: I see the remnants of something. What did he tear up? What did he eat? It looks like he destroyed something. What was it?
0: It's like a tough chewer frisbee thing. That's, yeah.
1: Was that one who done some damage last week? Did he have that one last week too?
0: Yeah, he found the opening. Yeah. And of course, that has squeakers in it. So we got to get the squeaker out. But I will say, he is very responsive to treats. He already knows sit. He already knows shake. He just wants to really have that bonding time with you. So if you want to work with him, I think, you know, he'll do great. We just are a typical kind of pity puppy that has a lot of energy and might booty bump you and knock over some small kiddos.
1: He's just looking to fit in, I think. Once he gets blended into the home, for his forever home, I'm sure he's going to find his inner peace.
0: Right. I don't think he'll need too much time to warm up either, because I don't think he has a shy bone in his body. We came in and immediately jumped on Eden as soon as we came out the door. So
1: licking the ears is good. Yes. It's good vibe for sure.
0: Yeah, he was already like booty bumping you in the chair to try to get some extra pets. He's like, hey, pay attention. I'm right here. And if you adopt me today, I would love to go to Pottoberfest and receive even more attention.
1: There you go. That's right. You could go make your adoption and then get ready for Pottoberfest so you can be reunited with some of his friends from the shelter. Nice.
0: I think he'd love it too, because he would get a lot of attention.
1: So hsppr.org for more on Phoenix. Also more on Pottoberfest. You have to volunteer. That's there. You can get the gear for Pottoberfest. Even if maybe you got plans, maybe going to Rob Zombie that night, you can't make it, you can still get your Pottoberfest gear with the proceeds going to a great cause there with the shelter off of 8th Street. You can meet Phoenix about 11 o'clock today.

0: back at the shelter and looking for some up close, and we'll tire him out a little bit. So
1: yeah,
0: he'll be ready to go.
1: We're getting our exercise this morning.
0: And Pueblo, with tons of dogs and puppies, almost more than the Springs shelter has. I was going through the numbers here today. So if you get a chance, and my God, go to the website and check out Wookie, a terrier currently in the Pueblo shelter. That dog wants to go home fast.
1: He's so cute.
0: Right? He is so adorable. And that name is perfect, Wookie. He's a brown terrier, but he just, his look on his face, I mentioned earlier, it's like the lady from the first Happy Gilmore. Mister, get me out of here. Get me out of here.
1: I joked with you off air, but I was like, we need some of the Sarah McLachlan music to play for him. Because right. He's got the, like,
2: please
0: the
2: donate today to save me and get me out of here.
0: I want to go home right now. And then all the other adoptable pets, you can cruise through them, dogs, cats, and farm animals and more anytime, hsppr.org. So next week, all right, so we got a few more days before football starts. If you don't know, Cody's diehard Bronco fan, and you do pretty well in the football season on laying wagers. So we got to pick your brain next week.
1: I do. And I signed up for the Master of the Gridiron already.
0: He's
1: so
0: on
1: we
0: the
1: are
0: VIP
1: ready
0: page
1: to go.
0: Lay out that button up here today. Yeah, get signed up for that. And until next week, my friend, thank you so much for bringing Phoenix by. It's a good dog. Our pet of the week, every week, right here at this time. 9 o'clock here on the...
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0: All right, let's check that forecast here real quick. We will have a day just like yesterday, almost identical. Hot and hot. Cooling a bit, though, into the Labor Day weekend. Not exactly cold, but we'll see the what, upper 80s become the low to mid 80s for the Springs, and those mid 90s, the low 90s for Pueblo. That'll hold true as far as temperature wise. Friday, Saturday, Sunday, and even Labor Day Monday. And it wasn't in the forecast yesterday, so I don't know how serious it is, but maybe showers once again in the mix for Sunday and Monday into next week. We'll see, I guess. 76 now in the Springs. It is 79 in Pueblo, 74 in Denver, and we're back to business. These guys occupy a ticket window Friday tomorrow. Them and Soul Temple Pilots at the Junkyard. We'll get you those tickets starting tomorrow morning. It's Godsmack right here at the Concert Connection, Kilo.

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0: 94.3 Keto. May Day is 3 days grace, and we're getting closer, not super close. November, the date in Denver at the Fillmore. We've had that for almost a full year. Well, we will have it for almost a full year when the show comes. It's like, right now, it's a record, the longest wait between an announcement and the actual concert happening. So give me a good one. Also got word the other day, we're going to do something really cool. The band wants to do something cool with Kilo Nation. So when we get closer to that one, we'll talk more about it. You're going to want to be a part of it, though. Now, let's go ahead and break loose stories untouched as of now. Because when you're out to, we do the important stuff throughout the broadcast day, but some stuff slips through the cracks. This is where we conquer those stories. It's award-winning. It's rip-roaring. It's the crap we had no time for. One is just, well, kind of hilariously sad. It's so crazy to see the line of the life of Tiger Woods. You know, meager beginnings, superstardom, and then all the way back down again. So his most recent arrest for DUI has concluded, and he's banned from driving, part of his deal. But, well, what's the, he's banned from driving motor vehicles. Right, that's the legal terminology. And with that being fairly loose, there are some states that consider golf carts a motorized vehicle because they're legal to drive. Florida is one of those states where there's a bunch of golf courses. And I bet Tiger Woods, since he got a DUI in Florida, I bet he has a bunch of houses in Florida too. So that means in the select states, he would be in trouble if he was caught behind a golf cart wheel. You can't write some of this stuff. This world is crazy. Which I'm sure my wife mentioned this. I bet he doesn't drive himself. I bet not. Kind of like the president. You do it for me. I don't do that stuff. That's below me. Driving. I don't understand why he drives in the first place. Have I ever got like ungodly rich like that guy? It's like that's the first thing on the payroll. A Mormon driver who's always sober to drive me around. Number one. And then I've had a helicopter on call for, quicker exits, if necessary. I don't understand how these folks with unbelievable amounts of money fall into that trap. Let's see, what else? Let's go for entertainment. Scary Movie, the newest, starts premiering on Paramount, officially today from the summer movie on the big screen. And if you haven't seen the TV show Chad Powers, it's great. It's on Hulu. The second season starts tonight, and it's basically a football quarterback in college who blows the big game in spectacular fashion. Not only does he lose the game, but then he gets in an altercation with the father of a special needs child on the sideline and winds up punching the dad, and it gets ugly, and then so he's like banished, and no one in the NFL wants to draft him, so he puts on makeup and returns to college to play, and of course he's a sensation, but it's very well done. I like it a lot. So that's out there. What else? You want to blow some money? For only $230, you can get the upcoming new Lego Batman Returns Batmobile. The cool Tim Burton Batmobile from the 92 flick is officially turning into a Lego. If you're in the Lego club, you can purchase now. Otherwise, you got to wait till the 4th. And I will not confirm or deny that I ordered one this morning. Just don't tell my wife. And finally, you want to do something cool? In honor of Tim Curry, the actor who he lost, was it just last week, I believe? A cool campaign. Not as cool as getting an airport named after him. If you haven't done the AussieChange.org signing of the petition there, do that. This is second only to that. So if you're familiar with the movie Clue, based on the board game, it came out in the mid to late 80s, and it was, the twist was there was I thought that there was four or five different endings. Like all the characters would be guilty. That way they kept you guessing. And different theaters ran different endings. And it was just basically a ploy to make you spend more money to go to see it at other theaters. Anywho, there was a scene shot of Tim Curry's character. He was the butler. And they filmed that, but they never released that. They only released three versions of the film with three different killers at the end. And Tim Curry's ending never aired. So someone apparently was more dialed into the Clue movie than I, knew that was the case, and have started to bombard Paramount Pictures, asking them to unearth the Tim Curry footage and release it for the fans and his legacy. So they're inviting everyone to pound the Paramount Pictures social media and see if you can put enough pressure on them to drop it. I think it will work out well for the streamer, right? You know, one night only, streaming only on Paramount Plus. Get your subscription now. You don't want to miss the one and only Tim Curry. Maybe. Maybe it'll happen. We'll let you know if it does. And that's it. We're up to date. Stories missed, now conquered. It's 9:36. 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

94.3 Kilo Cracker Man is the Stone Temple Pilots. And tomorrow, get this, you'll crack in your chance for tickets to the show. That's terrible. Sorry. Long story short, we got tickets for Godsmack Stone Temple Pilots all day tomorrow. Now you know, if you didn't. And let's see, what do we got left here? Oh, day in history for today, Thursday, September 3. I want to thank Citizen Nate. I got to double check this first, I guess. Not that I think you're a liar, Nate. But in the free news, we always talk about what National Blank Day. Some are good, some are bad. Today was bad. National Skyscraper Day. It's like, what are you supposed to do with that? I'm going to go build a skyscraper. I understand the National Quesadilla Day. Maybe you don't rock a quesadilla very often, and that makes you think about it maybe for a moment. And possibly you'll rock a quesadilla. But Skyscraper Day, what? So he claims it's another one, which is much better than Skyscraper Day. So I'll see if I can get that confirmed, and we'll fire up stories from today, the third day of the new month, September. So talk of that next right now. It's Breaking Benjamin's new one here at Kilo.

0: 94.3 Keto. I don't care. I don't care if I care at all. I love that line. Breaking Benjamin's doing something wicked. That's a curtain call for the morning show. Don't worry, though. Mo's going to steal my thunder. She's got a couple pair of tickets. I only had one pair of tickets for Death Punch. What is she doing? So a couple times she'll be opening that ticket window to get to Death Punch at Red Rocks next week. It's Tuesday of next week, I believe, right? 7 plus 3 is 9. It's on the 8th. Yep. See how that worked there? Is it Wednesday? I think I screwed that up too. Stupid Colorado public education. Damn you. Damn you. Regardless, more tickets on the ticket window Thursday. Sid with a couple pair here this afternoon as well. So keep it locked. And then tomorrow we'll pick it up for STP Godsmack ticket window Friday. And then one more pair of these Zombie Manson tickets tomorrow as we play Rob Zombie or Marilyn Manson. Now, we wrap it up for today, the third day of September, with, stories and stuff from today. Again, thanks to Citizen Nate. It's real. So the freaking only thing I stumbled across was National Skyscraper Day. It is also national, and this is a little specific. I mentioned this kind of with pizzas. There's like several national pizza days. Thin crust, pepperoni, Hawaiian, thick crust, pan. Just one day of National Pizza Day would be great. So you don't know if I need to specify baby back rib day, but it is National Baby Back Rib Day. The best of the ribs, though. At least for that's my theory. So way better than National Skyscraper Day. Get you some baby back ribs. All right, and then birthdays today. Would have been. Actually, everyone's alive? That's rare. The rocker that makes is Todd Lewis. Anyone? Frontman for the Toadies. We were looking for the Toadies. And their song Possum Kingdom, although I had success here on the radio when it became brand new long ago, it would have a whole second life once it was introduced to Guitar Hero. Many songs had that thing. It was a great song, but then it hit Guitar Hero. That was such a monster in its time. Through the stratosphere. Hey, Charlie Sheen, fist bump, not a hug for that guy if you run into him. 61 years old for the actor. And then Shaun White, Olympic snowboarder, overall badass, is 40 years old now. Oh, he was just a kid, I thought. As nicknames, the flying tomato. I always got it confused with the spinning tomato. But the more I think about it, it's like, why don't you just call yourself the killer tomato? Just like the tomatoes in Attack of the Killer Tomatoes. That would have been better. I mean, not that he needs a nickname. He had enough skills. They could have called him Goob. He could have been the Angry Ginger and still done just fine. So happy 40th to that guy. Rock note, it was 42 years ago today, the year 1984. Iron Maiden released their fifth album, Happy Birthday, Power Slave, with 2 minutes to midnight, which at that time was scary. Now we're like, 30 seconds to midnight? Things have gotten real in 42 years. We lost Michael Clark Duncan from Green Mile, Armageddon, a bunch of other great movies. He was only 54 years old. I always think of the Green Mile character when we talk about QC Kinetics here on the show. Like this, the regenerative treatments, just like him. Let me take the pain away, boss. Michael Clark Duncan, very much still missed. 14 years ago today, we lost him. And then happy birthday, Sons of Anarchy. It's debut episode 18 years ago today. That is insane to try to wrap your brain around that one. What else here? This date, 1970, legendary football coach Vince Lombardi would pass. And then tragic fashion, he was at a golf tournament. And you know how in golf tournaments they have those huge fake checks? So they also have huge fake trophies. And one of those huge fake trophies toppled over, crushing the legendary NFL football coach, Vince Lombardi. And that's why they decided to name the NFL championship trophy after him, because he was crushed by a trophy. Nope, I'm pretty sure that's the way it went. Nope, I'm pretty sure you're wrong. All right, maybe I'm a little confused. There's a chance. I'm pretty sure I'm right, though. Maybe it's the glue. Maybe it's the glue talking right there. And then lastly, things started to get real with Britain and France declaring war on Germany after they invaded Poland. We had that note yesterday was the invasion of Poland. And the whole WW2 would start to fester in Europe. 87 years ago today. And that is all, my friend, for Thursday, September 3rd. That's your day in history. And that's my time. That's my story. That's my time. That's my story. Until tomorrow, that's the Kilo Morning Show.
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8: Hey there, Fox 21 Storm Team meteorologist Nick Temple here, and happy Thursday. Today's going to look very similar to Wednesday, and we're going to see a very warm and dry type of day out there. Temperature highs will be into the upper 80s once again, very warm into the Pikes Peak region. Traveling south to Pueblo will be into the mid-90s. It will make for a hot day in the sun. We'll see a lot of sunshine, too, a little bit of some cloud cover to go with it, and then overnight tonight we'll fall back into the mid-50s, making for a refreshing start to our Friday. Friday, just to give you a precursor, will still be warm. There will be a couple isolated showers to go with it, but another very dry day to end the week.
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It's coming up soon. Also, Ticket Window Thursday. Tickets to Five Finger Death Punch. Again, not too far away. 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

0: 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New rock from Dead Poets Society. That's Cold. Good morning, it's Mo. Congratulations to Joe. Joe is now in the bin to go to the Aftershock Festival. Brought to you by the Epic Remedy. Anytime you hear that cue to call in, get qualified, you get put in the bin to win, to score the grand prize of airfare, hotel, tickets to the biggest destination festival that the United States has this fall. Aftershock Festival 2026. In Discovery Park, Sacramento, California, Thursday, October 1st through Sunday, October 4th. The grand prize giveaway taking place Saturday, September 19th at Mother Muff's. We'll be there broadcasting live from 1 to 3. You got to be checked in no later than 2. Got to be present to win. Bands like Tool, The Pretty Reckless, Queens of the Stone Age, Drowning Pool, Stone Temple Pilots, Filter, Wolf Mother, Theory of a Dead Man, Killswitch Engage, Starset, and so many more. 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They have given me no limit. And you know when they don't limit me, I go crazy. 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Don't forget, too, it's a ticket window Thursday. Tickets to Five Finger Death Punch at Red Rocks, the 8th, next Tuesday. We'll have those tickets out the door today as well. 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

0: The Rock Station 94.3 Kilo Corn. Reward the scars. It's a lot of rewarding for those guys. Jeez. Hey, it's Mo. In on your Thursday, take a window Thursday morning. Tickets to Five Finger Death Punch at Red Rocks. Tuesday, September 8th. Tickets out the door all day today. And don't forget, you are listening for the Aftershock Festival flyaway qualification. When you hear that, be caller number 9 on the Rock Lines. Get yourself in to win tickets to go see Aftershock Festival. Tickets, airline tickets, and tickets to the show. All right. I got 40 minutes of nonstop rock, and it's coming up next right here.
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94.3 Kilo. Congratulations to Brent. Brent is now going to Five Finger Death Punch at Red Rocks Tuesday of next week on the 8th. Got another pair of tickets to give away while I'm here. And then, of course, Sid Black will have some. And then, you know, we'll just keep on giving till they're gone. So keep it locked, all right? This is 10 Years on 94.3 Kilo.

0: 94.3 Kilo Incubus, round and round and round. Before that, new rock from Seven Dust. Is this really it? Seven Dust, one of the bands, I do believe, that is going to be at the Aftershock Festival. Let me look through the list. Seven. Yep, there it is, Seven Dust. Listen for your chance to qualify to go see the Aftershock Festival in Sacramento, California. We'll be coming up soon. Phil Long, Motor City, Sid Black's going to be out there live this coming Saturday from 1 to 3. 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Rob Zombie, Marilyn Manson at Fiddler's Green on Saturday, September 12th. Sid Black out live this coming Saturday. Phil Long, Ford Motor City, 1212 Motor City Drive. 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
13: 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Hey, Kristen! You got the ring light and the tripod this time. 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We're going to need more snacks.
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Queens of the Stone Age, one of the bands that's going to be playing at the Aftershock Festival in Sacramento, California. Congratulations to Samantha. She is now in the bin. We'll do it again. Just keep it locked. 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It's for the kids. Right here at T-Lone.

0: 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It's for the kids. Come on.
1: Good morning. It's Mo.
0: Almost afternoon. Your Rock Lunch coming up next. 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We'll give that away next hour. 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Trade the routine for romance. Date night starts downtown Colorado Springs. My Cellar Wine Bar, 26 South Wasatch, downtown. The Rock Lunch coming up right afternoon. We've got not only the tickets to Five Finger Death Punch, those have to happen next hour. We'll also qualify. And again, nobody gave me boundaries, so I'm going to do what I want. Qualify for the Aftershock Festival next hour. So don't go anywhere. Kilo's Rock Lunch next, right here at Kilo.
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4: Hey there, Fox 21 Storm Team meteorologist Nick Temple here, and happy Thursday. Today's going to look very similar to Wednesday, and we're going to see a very warm and dry type of day out there. Temperature highs will be into the upper 80s once again, very warm into the Pikes Peak region. Traveling south to Pueblo will be into the mid-90s. It will make for a hot day in the sun. We'll see a lot of sunshine too, a little bit of some cloud cover to go with it, and then overnight tonight we'll fall back into the mid-50s, making for a refreshing start to our Friday. Friday, just to give you a precursor, will still be warm. There will be a couple isolated showers to go with it, but another very dry day to end the week.
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1: Been there, done that. Now I'm on the other side.
0: Woo! Congratulations to Grant. Grant is now in the Aftershock bin. You want to be in the Aftershock bin? You can be. Just stick around. It's going to happen soon. I promise. 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All right,

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0: 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It's Mo. 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You're texting Rock Lunch to 719-633-5456. Somebody's going to win a $20 gift card. Steven, I see you. You should only be able to text once, dude. Come on. I appreciate the excitement, though. I do. All right. Guess what else it is today? It's a Ticket Window Thursday. Tickets to Five Finger Death Punch at Red Rocks. Tuesday, September 8th. Got a pair of tickets. You can have them. Caller number 9 on the Rock Line, 719-633-KILO. 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

94.3 Kilo, Breaking Benjamin. One of those shows I've never seen, and I would love to go. Five Finger Death Punch tickets. Congratulations, Chris. Chris is now going to see Five Finger Death Punch at Red Rocks on Tuesday. We'll have more tickets to give away as the day moves forward. All right. 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

0: 94.3 Kilo, Atreyu, all for you. The reason I know they're going to be at the Aftershock Festival is because I was putting the names of the bands on the whiteboard in the studio. Man, it was so hard for me to spell Atreyu. I mean, what? I don't know why. Congratulations to Robert. Robert's in the bin to go to the Aftershock Festival in Sacramento, California. Saturday, September 19th, when we're giving it away at Mother Muff's. He will be with us at 2 o'clock. Checked in no later than 2 at Mother Muff's, because now he is qualified. Your chance to qualify is coming up soon. All right? This is 3 Days Grace on 94.3 Kilo.
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0: 94.3 Kilo, 3 days, Grace. I am Machine. It's Kilo's Rock Lunch. Before that, we had new rock from Atreyu. A-T-R-E-Y-U, by the way. That's how you spell that. Man, that totally screwed with my head. Atreyu is, of course, is going to be at the Aftershock Festival. So, if you can, get qualified. The Kilo's Aftershock Festival 2026. It's brought to you by the Epic Remedy. 4 locations here in the Springs, theepicremedy.com. Also, Mother Muffs, 2432 West Colorado Avenue. The Epic Remedy was on the big one, the Summer of Sphere. Metallica in Las Vegas. Congratulations to Kilo rocker Jake. He grabbed those tickets. He was the grand prize winner for the Summer of Sphere flyaway. Airfare, hotel ticket, spending cash from Metallica's November 7th Las Vegas Sphere performance. He had a sad story. His dad bought tickets and backstage passes to see Metallica in Denver. And he couldn't go. So, this just made up for it. He does have the tickets still, actually. He couldn't go, but he kept the tickets to Metallica. That was nuts. Thank you very much to all the Kilo Rockers. Got qualified over the summer. Packed the public house at the Alexander for the final giveaway. Again, thank you to the Epic Remedy for making all these flyaways possible. 4 locations here in the Springs, theepicremedy.com. Also, got to thank Belco Credit Union, Refrano's Hell's Kitchen, and the public house at the Alexander. You're in the middle of Kilo's Rock Lunch. I hope it's good for you. 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All right, stick around. Qualification for the Aftershock Festival might be coming up soon, you never know. Right here on Kilo's Rock Lunch on 94th.
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Nickelback's 11th studio album is called Everything Under the Sun. Out October 30th, and this new from that album, Rattle the Cage. 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

0: 94.3 Kilo new rock from Canada. It's Nickelback. Their new album, Everything Under the Sun, out October 30th. That was Rattle the Cage. Thank you for joining me for today's Kilo Rock Lunch. We'll do it again tomorrow. It's been a busy one today. This one brought to you by My Cellar Wine Bar. Get out, stay out. Make it a date downtown. My Cellar Wine Bar, 26 South Wasatch. That's downtown Colorado Springs. I got 40 minutes of nonstop rock, and it's coming up next. Don't forget, too, you're listening for tickets to Five Finger Death Punch because it is a ticket window Thursday. They're going to be at Red Rocks, Tuesday, September 8th. Also, your qualification for Kilo's Aftershock. So keep it locked right here on the Rock Station, 94.3 Kilo.
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Tony Iommi has new rock. He's got a new album. The album's called World Alone. And this from that album, World Alone, new rock from Tony Iommi on Kilo.

0: 94.3 Kilo Seether. Before that, new rock from Tony Iommi. The name of the album, World Alone. And that's World Alone. Good afternoon. Mo. In on your Thursday afternoon. Kilo's loud and local. 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
1: 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Everything you need. Good afternoon, it's Mo. 40 minutes of nonstop rock. It's on its way next, right here at Kilo.
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94.3 Kilo, 48 years of rock. Iron Maiden, they've been with us the whole time. This is Megadeth. I'm Kilo.

0: 94.3 Kilo, new rock from the British band Royal Blood. From the album Dead Company, it's 10 over 10. 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

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This is New Rock from The Who, Lost Soul, featuring Johnny Hawkins of Nothing More. 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

0: 94.3 Kilo, new rock from the band The Who, Lost Soul, featuring Johnny Hawkins of Nothing More. Tickets are still available for their show with Orgy. I said the Orgy earlier, which was weird. Rob Zombie and Marilyn Manson, the 12th of September. Go to Kilo's concert page, kilo943.com, and you can buy those tickets there. 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Plus, you'll have tickets. Your ticket window. Thursday tickets to Five Finger Death Punch. Also, your qualifications for Kilo's Aftershock Festival. 40 minutes nonstop and all that other stuff. And Sid Black. That's next right here at Kilo. Right now, Fox 21 weather.
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2: Hey there, Fox 21 Storm Team meteorologist Nick Temple here, and happy Thursday. Today's going to look very similar to Wednesday, and we're going to see a very warm and dry type of day out there. Temperature highs will be into the upper 80s once again, very warm into the Pikes Peak region. Traveling south to Pueblo will be into the mid-90s. It will make for a hot day in the sun. We'll see a lot of sunshine, too. A little bit of some cloud cover to go with it, and then overnight tonight we'll fall back into the mid-50s, making for a refreshing start to our Friday. Friday, just to give you a precursor, will still be warm. There will be a couple isolated showers to go with it, but another very dry day to end the
3: breakfast when it's almost midnight. 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

All day tomorrow, Ticket Window Friday. We got tickets in for Godsmack and their Junkyard Stop coming up next week with Stone Temple Pilots. I think one in the morning show and one during my shift tomorrow. Also comes with a meet and greet with the guys at Godsmack. Keep that in mind. Ticket Window Friday, all day tomorrow. Let's live in the now, though. Ticket Window Thursday. Welcome to it. Five Finger Death Punch can be taken the stage at Red Rocks next week. Tickets here today. Details to come. New rock from The Warning. Everything's Falling, record available now. And Kerosene right here at Kilo.

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Oh. 94.3 Kilo.

Zeppelin Immigrant Song. Welcome to a Thursday broadcast. Back to it for Aftershock. Listen for that cue to call. Get in for the flyaway coming up. Saturday the 19th, the giveaway. First weekend of October. That's when you're going to be in Sacramento to take in the four-day festival that is Aftershock 2026. Tool, Seven Dust, Sublime, Pretty Reckless, so many more of your favorite Kilo bands taking the stage, four-day stretch. More details to come on that. The latest now from Avatar. It's Crying Fire right here at Kilo.

0: and the Fad. Welcome to a Thursday broadcast, Sid Black, Kilo Studio. A lot less hectic than yesterday was at this time, that's for sure. It's been a bit since I've had back-to-back bands in the Kilo Studio, but it was awesome. Kingdom Collapse, of course, took over the 3 o'clock hour. And the guys of Moon Fever, the 4 o'clock, ahead of their show last night at the Black Sheep. Good times had by all. Aftershock Flyaway, gotta talk about it, because we need to get you to Sacramento, California. Tool, your big headliner, I would say. I think they're closing the whole thing out. 4-day fest, Sacramento, California, first weekend of October. Quick turnaround here. So obviously the 19th, we'll do the giveaway, Saturday the 19th. We'll be live at Mother Muffs, 1 till 3, checked in by 2, if you are in fact qualified. Take care of that by just listening for the Aftershock cue to call. You hear that, be calling number 9. Hopefully that's enough. On your way, 4-day fest. It is the Aftershock 2026 in Sacramento, California. Coming up October 1st through the 4th. Yeah, math, idiot. Pretty Reckless, Sublime, Black Label Society, STP, Highly Suspect, Filter, COC, Killswitch Engage, Seven Dust, many more of your favorite Kilo bands taking the stage. We team up with the Epic Remedy, getting you there. The 2026 Aftershock Flyaway, courtesy of your concert authority. Next opportunity, next, right here.
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0: Seven Dust taking part of the fun that is the 2026 Aftershock Fest. Only thing missing is you. Hey, Kilo, who's this?
1: Hey, my man, this is Skyler.
0: Skyler, Sacramento, 1st of October, 2026 Aftershock, you in?
1: Man, I'm all the way in.
0: Even better that it's on somebody else's dime. Airfare, hotel, and tickets could be headed your way, Skyler. Well done. You're in for the Aftershock flyaway with the Epic Remedy. Need you to be checked in at Mother Muff's Saturday the 19th. No later than 2 o'clock at the Kilo table. We'll be live 1 till 3. We'll have you out the door 3 o'clock with this trip to Sacramento about a month away, man. Well done, and good luck.
1: Man, that's bitchin'. 94.3 Kilo.

0: 3 Days Grace and New Rock and Deathwish. For your nonstop next, 420 Fix in the mix all this week. State Fair. Is that running? That's running through September 7th. I have tickets in for the Demolition Derby coming up on Saturday. Party of 420. Let's get out, look at traffic, Kilo Traffic Center.
1: Just cleared a wreck northbound I-25 approaching North Academy Boulevard between Woodman and Academy. Still looking at some slow traffic, stop-and-go traffic back from Bijou. Also a left-lane crash northbound I-25 between MLK Bypass and South Nevada. Watch for activity there. 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I'm Chris with traffic on the Rock Station 94.3.
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420, headed your way. Another opportunity. I have tickets in for the State Fair. I guess more focused than that. Demolition Derby coming up this Saturday. State Fairgrounds. That headed your way. Latest now from Black Label Society. And Name and Blood. It's right here at Kilo.

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3: Colorado State Fair. Running through the 7th. 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Back at it. 2026 theme is Fairditch. I have tickets in for the Demolition Derby. Best part of any fair, right? That'll be for this Saturday. Caller 420 right now on that rock line. We'll get you in. Colorado State Fair. Still plenty of time to go through September 7th at the State Fairgrounds. 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But these tickets will get you in for the Demolition Derby coming up this Saturday. 420 Fix feature here today, Mitch Hedberg, Kilo's 420 Fix.
4: 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So I did. And it was a load off my mind. Then the commercial tried to sell slipcovers, but I didn't know what the hell they were. Now, is a hippopotamus, or a really cool apotamus? That's good. I got a belt on that holds up my pants, and my pants have belt loops that hold up my belt. What the hell is really going on down there? Who is the real hero? I love cottage cheese. That's why I want to try other dwelling cheeses, too. I want to try studio apartment cheese. Or maybe igloo cheese. Or if I'm feeling adventurous, mobile home cheese. Don't eat mobile home cheese during a tornado. It would be devastating. Dr. Scholl makes foot products. And he's a doctor, which means he went to school for a long time. But it doesn't take a lot to figure out that stepping on a cushion will be more comfortable. That dude wasted lots of time at school. I would have bought that from a Mr. Scholl. I wish they made fajita cologne, because that stuff smells good. I hate to dream, because dreaming takes energy. It takes work. Sleeping is supposed to be a relaxing affair. I lay down on a bed, it feels great. Next thing you know, I have to build a go-kart with my ex-landlord.
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Ticket Window Thursday here today. Five Finger Death Punch coming up on their Red Rock show that's next Tuesday. I got tickets in. I'll take care of that. 5 o'clock road rage tonight, closer to 5:20-ish. We just set up for the show on this Ticket Window Thursday, courtesy of McCloskey Motors. 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Marilyn Manson's got to stop in our fine state. Not this weekend, but the following, the 12th. Fiddler's Green, Freaks on Parade Tour with Rob Zombie rolling the town. Look into that. Concert page, Kilo943.com. 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It's right here at Kilo.

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0: Rob Zombie getting ready for his September 12th Fiddler's Green stop along with Marilyn Manson. That is the Freaks on Parade Tour. 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You can take advantage of that tomorrow morning. And I think we'll toss the ticket window your way next week. All leading up to what is next Saturday's show. 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All that info. If you don't, in fact, you know, score free from us. Still chances to be had. Summer Sphere. I knew that was going to happen eventually. Aftershock Fly Away. Another opportunity to get qualified for Mother Muffs, the 19th. 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Sons of your favorite Kilo bands taking the stage. 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It's our weekly football pick'em. We do have weekly cash prize, Benny Bucks as well. Week one of the NFL starts next week. Next Wednesday is the official kickoff, so log in now or get signed up now. 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Just pick a match and pick the winner of each matchup. There's some points at the end for tiebreaker, but there's a weekly cash prize. You can get in and out of that at any time throughout the season. 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
1: If you're on I-25, a couple of busy spots right now. A left-lane crash northbound I-25 between MLK Bypass and South Nevada. Do expect some delay there in the left lane. And then also an accident just cleared a few minutes ago, northbound I-25 between Woodman and North Academy. That's still costing you 7 extra minutes. 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

Marrow Deep, latest record available now from Mastodon. It's been on repeat in my skull. The last, well, coming up on a week. It's fantastic, man. Start to finish, great sit-down record. It's where you get the new rock and snakes for dinner. It's right here, Kilo.

0: 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I have your Aftershock cue to call in the 5 o'clock hour. Ticket window Thursday, Death Punch, Red Rocks, that taken care of in the 5 o'clock hour. All this week, courtesy of Mother Muffs as well. That headed your way. Let's look at traffic, Kilo Traffic Center.
1: Watch for some slower than normal traffic on northbound I-25. The earlier crash at Bijou clear, still slowing from Nevada. Also, an earlier accident northbound I-25 between Woodman and Academy, causing some slower traffic. Black Forest Road at Roxford Street with a crash. 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I'm Chris with traffic on the Rock Station, 94.3 Kilo.
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4: Hey there, Fox 21 Storm Team meteorologist Nick Temple here, and happy Thursday. Today's going to look very similar to Wednesday, and we're going to see a very warm and dry type of day out there. Temperature highs will be into the upper 80s once again, very warm into the Pikes Peak region. Traveling south to Pueblo will be into the mid-90s. It will make for a hot day in the sun. We'll see a lot of sunshine too, a little bit of some cloud cover to go with it, and then overnight tonight we'll fall back into the mid-50s, making for a refreshing start to our Friday. Friday, just to give you a precursor, will still be warm. There will be a couple isolated showers to go with it, but another very dry day to end the week.
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5 o'clock road rage for a Thursday. Welcome to it. All this week, Mother Muffs bringing it to you. West Colorado Avs, where you can find them. Kitchen open late, full menu, including breakfast. And well, with college football starting up, well, I guess it officially started last weekend, but really ramping up throughout this weekend. Don't miss any of it at Mother Muffs. You got all sports packages, which is going to be awesome as NFL gets underway next week. NHL, NBA, right around the corner. Baseball heading into October. All your sports action. West Colorado Ave, Mother Muffs, they'll take care of you. Great food and drink as well to boot. Tonight, Thursday night, 9 p.m., Crazy Tony's Karaoke at Mother Muffs. I got a gift card. I'll pair that with Air Force Falcon football tickets as, of course, the Falcons take over Falcon Stadium Saturday. Kickoff for their season. That just after 5:30 here tonight. Doing so all this week, part of the 5 o'clock road rage. Next I speak, I will open up the ticket window. Ticket window Thursday, courtesy of McCloskey Motors, as Five Finger Death Punch. Red Rock Stop coming up next Tuesday. We'll get your tickets in. Be ready to go. New Rock, A Perfect Circle, and Starless right here at Kilo.

0: 5 o'clock road rage traffic.
1: Busy on I-25 right now with a couple earlier accidents cleared, but still causing some slow traffic. There was an accident north on I-25 at Bijou and a crash north on I-25 between Woodman Road and North Academy. Now, there is also a crash reported southbound Black Forest Road, south of Roxford Street, so just watch for activity there. 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All right, it's officially the most wonderful time.

Tony Iommi has a new solo record. First bit of solo material. 20 years. That'll be at the end of October. Of course, that lead track, World Alone, rips. Can't wait to hear this full length from Tony Iommi. 5 o'clock Road Rage this week. Mother Muffs bringing it to you. 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Always something going on off West Colorado Ave at Mother Muffs. Crazy Tony's Karaoke, 9 o'clock tonight. Get a jump on that Labor Day weekend on a Thursday night. Why not? I got a gift card to Mother Muffs plus Air Force Falcon football tickets. I'll take care of those just after 5:30 here tonight. Doing so all this week, part of the 5 o'clock Road Rage. But as promised, Five Finger Death Punch make their way back to Morrison Tuesday the 9th. Wednesday the 9th. Red Rock Stop Forum. No, Tuesday the 8th. What the hell am I doing? Five Finger Death Punch, Tuesday the 8th. We'll be taking the stage at Red Rocks. You want to go? Ticket window Thursday here today, courtesy of McCloskey Motors. Let's go the distance. 48 years of just kicking it in the ass around these parts. Caller 48, right now in that rock line. We'll get you set up in for the rock show. Five Finger Death Punch, Tuesday, September 8th, up at Red Rocks. Ticket's yours. Keep at it. We'll get there together. Courtesy of your concert authority, 94.3 Kilo.

0: Hey, Kilo, who's this?
1: This is Pat.
0: What you thinking, Pat? You want to go see Five Finger Death Punch next Tuesday the 8th at Red Rocks?
1: Absolutely. Am I 48?
0: Fantastic answer. You are caller number 48, dude.
1: Sweet.
0: Ticket's yours. Really head up to Morrison, take in a rock show, Five Finger Death Punch back at Red Rocks, and you'll be there to witness it with your own ears and eyeballs.
1: That's awesome. Amazing. Kilo Rock, thank you.

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0: Mother Muffs bringing the 5 o'clock road rage all this week. Plus tickets in for our Air Force Falcon footballs. They officially kick off their season Saturday from Falcon Stadium. Gift card to Mother Muffs. Football tickets all yours. Caller 11 right now in that rock line. Step on up.
1: 5 o'clock road rage traffic.
2: Looking at some slow traffic on northbound I-25 between Nevada and Fillmore from earlier accidents. Currently, there is a crash reported northbound at Centennial and southbound I-25. A disabled vehicle off to the shoulder. Use some caution passing this hazard approaching Northgate Boulevard. 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
1: 5 o'clock road rage traffic.
2: Northbound I-25 slowing with some heavier traffic from earlier problems. Currently, there's an accident reported northbound at Centennial, so watch for that. Southbound I-25, it's a stalled vehicle off to the shoulder approaching Northgate Boulevard. Could be a hazard there when the tow truck arrives on scene. Now, power's heavy in pockets, as you would imagine, but we are looking pretty good overall. 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